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Now it's can't stand me now. 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I don't smoke no sweet shots. 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

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They say the truth will set you free. Well, mine is gon' stream while you watching HD. They say that karma could take an eternity. 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
1: You better run off that resume.
0: Don't win no more awards.
2: Hey, man, that man, he added a whole new one. Hey, I'm with it. I take everything.
0: All right, he's going to be EGOT. We're going to put them all together. EGOT. Award winning.
1: Monte.
2: Hey, man, you know what, though? It's a real blessing just to been in this industry for so long, though, to be honest with you, and just to have all them accomplishments.
0: Yeah.
2: And we done got something together, too, so, you know what I'm saying?
0: That real.
2: You know what I'm saying? Let's get it.
0: We'll take that. DJ Monte, speaking of EGOT, man, if you can act in one of your favorite movies, what movie are you acting in?
2: Oh, shoot. Friday? Probably next Friday.
1: Next Friday. Okay.
0: Who you going to be in that one?
2: Who would I be?
0: You're going to be one of the Joker brothers.
1: No more locked doors.
2: Nah, I don't know. I don't know. Probably Day-Day friend. They were all on it. Yeah, Roach.
1: I can see that.
2: Yeah.
1: Working at the record store.
2: I'm down with you. Whatever.
0: Mm. Man, DJ Miss has been showing me these black movie covers with Jim Carrey.
2: I seen on her page. All the third. They be having me rolling, bro.
0: Them things are hilarious.
1: And they look real. Hey. They look real.
2: AI is a fool. I just did a whole AI. Somebody did a whole AI video for me. I didn't even do it. And it just looked so real.
0: Do you put it on your page?
2: It's on my page, at DJ Monte.
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0: then Shannon Powell, Sarah Powell, and my children, Alexandria Hibbler and Chardonnay Hibbler, okay? And so I just want to say what's up to my grandbaby. You already know I'm beside my grandbaby because you ain't a grandmother, you don't get your grandbaby's up, okay? And I just want to say, hey, what's up to y'all? Just want to, you know, always, I'm always posted on the corner. Let me say it right. Posted on the corner!
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0: Kid Capri.
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doctor's meds. 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
2: 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Where you posted on the corner at?
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5: I got a new trivia question for you, sis. You ready?
3: I am.
5: In 5 seconds, tell us who's on that $2 bill.
3: Say what?
5: Who's on the $2 bill?
3: The $2 bill?
5: Mm-hmm.
3: IDK.
5: It's okay.
2: No, he ain't on there.
5: So IDK is an artist. That's funny.
2: Keep us turned up, baby.
3: Period. Bye.
5: Bye.
2: Hosted on the corner. Who is trying to play number one game show on the radio?
6: Yo, this is Michaela hosting it. I got the answer for y'all.
2: Where you posted on the corner at?
6: I am in Santa Fe, Texas.
5: I know that's right. I got a new question for you, though, sis. You ready?
6: I'm ready.
5: In 5 seconds, tell us who is on the $2 bill.
6: Oh, my gosh. I'm the $2 bill.
5: You know this.
2: Mm-hmm. Think about it in 5 seconds.
6: Oh. Oh,
2: now you have 3 seconds.
5: You know it, sis. You know it.
2: And now you have no seconds.
6: Abraham Lincoln.
2: Abraham Lincoln.
5: The penny. Keep us tight up, sis. We love you.
2: Thank you. Posted on the corner. What's this?
7: This is Flossie from Barberton.
2: What's up, hey, Flossie?
7: What up? What's she
5: working on? I got a new trivia question for you. You ready?
7: I think so.
5: All right. In 5 seconds, tell us who's on a $2 bill.
7: Jefferson.
5: Period. Hey, yeah. Flossie getting that pay.
2: Come on, Ma.

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1: Hosting on the corner with my boy Incognito.
2: All right, y'all. I thought we would never see a day like this. So the two-part murder trial is underway. Jury selection is happening right now in Las Vegas on National Hip Hop Day of all days. They got Suge Knight, Diddy, and Nevada's governor on the witness list, okay? Now, apparently, prosecutors got a jailhouse call that's going to undercut Keefe D's, I guess, entire, I don't know, confession. Because he said he made it all up.
3: So out of curiosity, right, let's say you was on the left side of the white Cadillac and you seen Tupac and Suge Knight. What would have been your response?
4: It's hard to say. It's hard to say. I don't know. But I would have had to take over my nephew for sure.
3: So you would have shot up the BMW with Tupac and Suge Knight in it?
4: I'd have taken over my nephew. I'll just leave it like that.
2: He said that it wasn't real. He said he didn't really kill Tupac or anything like that. He was doing it to cloud chase.
5: 27 years and y'all want to say, y'all, it's putting shit all over the social media, though.
6: My guy.
5: Tupac. I'm like, that's some bullshit.
6: Yeah, they ain't got shit, though. They trying to use my statements against me. You're going to lose, dude.
2: Well, apparently prosecutors got a jailhouse call that is going to send him to jail, okay? And so this is an exclusive detail. No one has ever reported on this. And so we will be watching. And I'm sure some courthouse reporters are going to be down there as well. And guess what else is happening that we haven't seen in such a long time? Yes, Oprah Winfrey and her longtime partner, Stedman Graham.
7: Wow, we met a long time ago. We've been together for a long time. It's been great. I mean, I'm so lucky and very fortunate to have a great partner.
2: It was a reunion, and I guess she wanted to step out with her man, you know, because that's why a lot of people were calling her gay all of these years, because she was always outside with Gail. And Gail had no man, and she never showed her man. But today, she showed her man, okay? So congratulations to Oprah and Stedman. They have never married. I don't think they have any plans on marrying, but hey, that's her man, and she's sticking beside him.
0: It's O-Wine with Tasha K.
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Make your word when you see it, be the business. No cap, God am a witness. 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Big Master P vibe, no limit. 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Mr.

0: Work Woman Wednesday. That's my dog, DJ Iceberg. Happy Work Woman Wednesday, DJ Missy.
1: Thank you.
0: Hey, you made the world go round.
1: And
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1: Thanks.
0: DJ Iceberg.

0: the Puerto Rican princess, the baddest chick in the game, and I'm chilling with my homie, the best. You already know what it is. Incognito, posted on the corner. Let's go.
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11: 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You already know Monday through Friday, 10 a.m. to 3 p.m. I got you covered with a whole lot of power. And I'm bringing some of your favorite celebrities along for that ride, too. Like the latest Miguel.
12: What's up, Persia? How are you?
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11: And Wale.
14: 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It's because Persia Nicole told me to do this against my will. It's cool because she's my favorite radio person. She makes my palms blush.
11: Well.

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What's up, y'all? It's your girl, Sierra, and I want to give a big congratulations to Incognito and DJ Mrs. for having the biggest show in the city. Hosted on the

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1: 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You just got robbed.
0: By Pork Chop.
1: You just got robbed.
0: And Shay Parker.
1: Hey, hey.
0: Quicksilver pulled out his thing.
1: What?
0: Oh, wait a minute.
1: All right. Let's close out.
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1: And Blue.
2: What?
1: I don't need your services either.
3: Yeah, and if I have to come back, Dollar, it's gonna be trouble.

0: it. I'm trying to get back in the flesh. Ooh. Yeah.
1: Incognito's here for two reasons: to play the hits and to make you a winner.
2: Lock the number in, 844-426-POTC. 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
1: At POTC.
2: LIVE. Hey, what's up? It's your girl, Taylor Manning. And you know I'm posted on the corner with that boy Incognito. Ow.
3: You have one new message.
4: Hey, what's up, Incognito? You already know it's the original Juicy Peach from Cleveland, Ohio. I just want to say what's up to my family. What's up to my mom, Williette Powell? She's the matriarch, the queen of the family. What's up to my sister, Shannon Powell, Sarah Powell, and my children, Alexandria Hibbler and Chardonnay Hibbler, okay? And so I just want to say what's up to my grandbaby. You already know I'm a shout out my grandbaby because you ain't a grandmother, you don't get your grandbaby's cup, okay? And I just want to say, hey, what's up to y'all? Just wanna, you know, I'm always posted on the corner. Let me say it right. Posted on the corner.
3: No more messages.
1: So we got to get ready to ride commercial free.
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5: 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The biggest show in the city.
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3: 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Dark times is when you in the hospital bed, not knowing if you gonna make it. Dark times is when the doctor is telling you that you'll never be the same again. Those are dark times. When you think about it, you really don't even want to live because you're not going to be the same. You're not going to be who you used to be. Those are dark times. When your wife is looking at you, you got to question it like, are you going to be there for me? What you going to do? I'm talking to you. Answer the question.

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10: Mm-hmm. You already know Monday through Friday, 10 a.m. to 3 p.m. I got you covered with a whole lot of power. 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
15: The reality is tragedy never announces that it is coming. Tragedy thrives on that one bad decision, one unnecessary risk, one moment of believing that it couldn't possibly happen to me. There was a time in our past when our main concentration was on survival. Our elders were considered strict when they would not allow us to go to anyone's house before everyone in that house was checked out. They firmly believed that the company we keep in our youth will determine the outcome of our future. And they were bound and determined that every generation would do better than the one before. Oftentimes, when a young person's future is interrupted by tragedy, it serves as a wake-up call to remind us to accept the reality that we are uniquely different from other cultures. Understanding that difference obligates us to make certain that our young survive so that they too can experience a future.
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19: I'll try for that, but if I can't get that, I'll tell you what I can get. Sometimes you gotta crawl before you walk.
18: And that's exactly why they say what they say about you when it comes to the competition.
19: Because I'm knocking up.
21: Sometimes you a little late to work. Your boss said, if you keep being late to work, I may have to let you go. 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You know what to do. You got discipline. Then crash, boom, bam. Somebody hit your car. And now, what you gonna do? You gotta ride the bus. You can't move how you wanna move. So you gotta let grandma sleep on you on the bus.
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hear you like I'm young. You better not ever go to cell block one. 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They tell me Chubb's the only one that get your hand-me-downs and party after party playing with his nose now. And Baka got a weird case, why is he around? Certified lover boy, certified pedophiles. 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

0: Girl, you a 10, girl, you a 10, girl, you a 10, girl, you a 10, girl, you a 10, girl, you a 10, girl, you a 10, girl, you a 10, girl, you a 10, girl, you a 10.
1: Yeah, man, but man, now you keep dropping them tickets, man.

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0: 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Sometimes you gotta crawl before you walk.
2: And that's exactly why they say what they say about you when it comes to the competition.
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6: 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When you think about it, you really don't even want to live because you're not going to be the same. You're not going to be who you used to be. Those are dark times. When your wife is looking at you, you got to question it like, are you going to be there for me? What you going to do? I'm talking to you. Answer the question.

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1: 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Do the damn vitamin and let's beat it.
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1: 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What?
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4: Will your parents really advise? 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

The artist you're checking for. All here all summer long. We are 92Q. Exactly that. Live from the Big Al Studios. 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

to chill. 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

0: My name's Natalie. I'm from Eastern Shore. Here rocking with 92Q because they the best. Pop that thing, let it clap, let it clap.
1: Ride this view while you sit on. Let's go. You see that? 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That thing to your bend it on down, put your face on the floor. That to your legs can't stand. High freak with the word in the hand.

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0: he got out, they locked him up again. 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
1: Hey, it's Persian Nicole, the power to pee, baby. And if you're tired of hanging out with them other midday shows, you don't win no tickets, come to Death Row. Just kidding. Hang out with me Monday through Friday, 10 a.m. to 3 p.m. inside Middays of Persia for vibes like this.
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5: The reality is tragedy never announces that it is coming. Tragedy thrives on that one bad decision, one unnecessary risk, one moment of believing that it couldn't possibly happen to me. There was a time in our past when our main concentration was on survival. Our elders were considered strict when they would not allow us to go to anyone's house before everyone in that house was checked out. They firmly believed that the company we keep in our youth will determine the outcome of our future, and they were bound and determined that every generation would do better than the one before. Oftentimes, when a young person's future is interrupted by tragedy, it serves as a wake-up call to remind us to accept the reality that we are uniquely different from other cultures. Understanding that difference obligates us to make certain that our young survive so that they too can experience a future.
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0: Keep your hands up.
1: You just got robbed. You just got robbed.
0: By Pork Chop.
1: You just got robbed.
0: And Shay Parker.
1: Hey, hey.
0: Quicksilver pulled out his thing.
1: What?
0: Oh, wait a minute.
1: All right. Let's close out.
2: Right. Sit on the counter.
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4: 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Dark times is when the doctor is telling you that you'll never be the same again. Those are dark times. When you think about it, you really don't even want to live because you're not going to be the same. You're not going to be who you used to be. Those are dark times. When your wife is looking at you, you got to question it like, are you going to be there for me? What you going to do? I'm talking to you. Answer the question.

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2: 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Somehow Jimmy the Boxer worked it out when nobody else could.
0: But what about a bankruptcy or a repossession?
1: I got lenders specifically for bankruptcies. If you had a repo, if the credit cards are behind, the mortgage is behind, I have lenders that will help you out in a tight bind when you need a car. And I'm working every single deal to sell a car.
3: Man, people be thinking they could go in there and get a Benz and your credit bad. It don't work like that.
1: I'll try for that, but if I can't get that, I'll tell you what I can get. Sometimes you gotta crawl before you walk.
0: And that's exactly why they say what they say about you when it comes to the competition.
1: Because I'm knocking out the competition.

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See you at the bar, you was hardly talking. That's when I knew that your heart was starring. Friends to lovers need a part to star in. 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This ain't Gucci, this is Prada, darling. 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

0: Don Cartagena's back with another one. Fat Joe featuring Jadakiss and Young Miami, letting you know he's him. Victory Lap, right here on 92Q.
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6: 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If you had a repo, if the credit cards are behind, the mortgage is behind, I have lenders that will help you out in a tight bind when you need a car, and I'm working every single deal to sell a car.
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5: And that's exactly why they say what they say about you when it comes to the competition.
6: Because I'm knocking out the competition.
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4: Mm-hmm. You already know, Monday through Friday, 10 a.m. to 3 p.m., I got you covered with a whole lot of power. And I'm bringing some of your favorite celebrities along for that ride, too. Like the latest, Miguel.
5: What's up, Persian? 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
4: Funny Marco.
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7: You probably wonder why I sound like this. It's because Persian Nicole told me to do this against my will. It's cool because she's my favorite radio person. She makes my palms blush.
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9: Do you know what dark times is? Dark times is when you in the hospital bed, not knowing if you gonna make it. Dark times is when the doctor is telling you that you'll never be the same again. Those are dark times. When you think about it, you really don't even want to live because you're not going to be the same. You're not going to be who you used to be. Those are dark times. When your wife is looking at you, you got to question it like, are you going to be there for me? What you going to do? I'm talking to you. Answer the question.

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2: My God. 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
4: 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Do the damn vitamin and let's beat it.
3: Was that the first caller
4: 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In 1827, we found out that the Americans are only raising people that life expectancy is at 80. So, if you think about it, 1/4 of a cup of coffee is 3 days old, then that's going to help. What?
2: Come on. 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
2: And Pork Chop says,
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mind if I don't do too much. 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That's a shame. You come here, I knock you out the frame. Remember that last time I made you miss you?

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you a 10, girl, you a 10, girl, you a 10, girl, you a 10, girl, you a 10, girl, you a 10, girl, you a 10, girl, you a 10, girl, you a 10, girl, you a 10, girl, you a 10, girl, you a 10, girl, you a 10, girl, you a 10, girl, you a 10, girl, you a 10, girl, you a 10, girl, you a 10, girl, you a 10, girl, you a 10, girl, you a 10, girl, you a 10, girl, you a 10, girl, you a 10, girl, you a 10, girl, you a 10, girl, you a 10, girl, you a 10, girl, you a 10, girl, you a 10, girl, you a 10, girl, you a 10, girl, you a 10, girl, you a 10, girl, you a 10, gir

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2: 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It's your boy, Yo Gotta Rippin' It, CMG. And I'm hanging out with Persian Nicole, you heard? On 92Q.
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I used to think about immature things. 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

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Zodiac sign, it must be a Gemini moon, cause we about to go half. 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

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Check. Should I ran down, I ain't no questions asked. 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

0: Tasha.
1: What's up?
0: It's good to have you on the show, you know.
1: I'm glad to be here.
0: I never thought that this would happen.
1: You know what? Everything is possible in life.
0: Everything is possible. Yes. And you are showing the girls that. But how do you feel about your name not only being on all the tizzoos and stuff, as soon as I say, oh, Tasha K, I say, oh, who is that? The messy girl? The girl that says, how do you feel about your name and messy being in the same sentence?
1: I'm messy. I am messy. I don't know why people be trying to act like they ain't messy.
0: Are you aware?
1: I am aware.

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That's when I knew that your heart was scarring. Friends to lovers need a part to star in. Like, wait, babe, let me

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1: My God.
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2: Was that the first caller
3: round? In 1827, we found out that the Americans are only raising people that life expectancy is at 80. 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What?
1: We got time for one more round of calls.
2: Will you parent to really advice? 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
1: and Pork Chop says, seriously, get to the point.
4: Wake up. 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
0: You don't want to miss it. 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
2: Bend it on down, put your face on the floor. That to your legs can't stand. High freak with the word in a hand.

I'm Kathy Hughes, inviting you to join me in prayer. Oh, dear God of mercy, compassion, and love, we thank you and we praise your holy name. We sincerely apologize for our shortcomings and our unwillingness to consistently do thy will. As we acknowledge the blessing of being in business for 42 consecutive years, we pray that we may use the lessons of our experiences to uplift all who listen to our radio stations, all who watch our cable networks, and all who visit our digital platforms. Our instructions are clearly provided in Proverbs 31:8, which commands that we, quote, speak up for people who cannot speak for themselves. Protect the rights of those who are helpless. Speak for them and be a righteous judge. Protect the rights of the poor and the needy. So as we strive to be of assistance to those in need, whether in Florida or within our own families and communities, we ask God to direct our steps and we ask you to continue to join us in our efforts. Amen and hallelujah.

0: Then he got out, they locked it up again. They did, they locked him up. He did a U-turn, they locked him up. And then he took the damn woman with him, took Tiny down there with him. Tiny had never been locked up until this. He wants to go down there and drop a hit.
1: Psst. I see dead people.

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To any that talk to him and they in love, just make sure you hide your little sister from him. They tell me Chubb's the only one that get your hand-me-downs and party at the party playing with his nose now. And Baka got a weird case, why is he around? Certified lover boys, certified pedophiles. 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Why you trolling like a, ain't you tired? Trying to strike a chord and it's probably A minor.

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1: Let's get the party started. 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Friends to lovers need a part to star in. Like, wait, babe, let me ask your pardon. This ain't Gucci, this is Prada, darling. 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

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Hit her. 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

in my section, he be in his. 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Strip club stunt, I'ma stunt hard. 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He Mr. Get It Done. I'm Mrs. One of One. Fall in love every time we link. He got me sprung.com. Mind these girls can't keep it peace. 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I ain't in your beats and you ain't in mine. Yeah, we both outside. That's my type, but here.

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5: Hi, Baltimore. 92Q News Update. It's Thursday morning, almost Friday, brought to you by Positive Coaching Alliance. A judge will decide the fate of Baltimore police officer Robert Parks, accused of trying to run down a suspect with his cruiser last year in Park Heights. Parks faces attempted murder, assault, and misconduct charges after the incident went viral. A deadly house explosion on Green Holly Drive in Annapolis remains under investigation. A woman died and a man suffered severe burns in Wednesday's explosion and flown to Johns Hopkins Bayview. And in sports, the Orioles losing streak reached 3 with a 5-3 loss to the Yankees. Baltimore tries to salvage the series tonight at Camden Yards. Ravens center Danny Pinter was taken off the field after an injury during a joint practice Wednesday with Minnesota. The Ravens visit the Vikings Saturday for preseason game number 2. 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And 74 degrees, mostly cloudy skies, and showers and storms with gusty winds and heavy rain possible for today with highs near 80 degrees. 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

0: By now, you know we don't say Thursday. It's Friday Eve, baby. Right here inside the Quicksilver Morning Show, of course, on 92Q myself. Chopper Shea Park on a rainy Thursday. Jesus.
1: I love it. I love it.
2: Good morning. The only thing that I didn't like about it is driving to work.
0: Yeah, it was ugly out there.
2: Really?
0: Yeah, absolutely ugly out there.
2: And, you know, when there's inclement weather, rain included, a lot of people act like they don't know how to drive.
0: Big facts.
1: I mean, they do that when it's sunny.
2: People being me, because I inch my way along. You're not finna rush me down the road and it's raining like this and the roads are slippery.
0: Please be careful out there in the rain, hydroplaning. I'll tell you one thing. Unfortunately, if you get into an accident, call 1-800-HURT. 123. Attorney, Big Al. I'm telling Quicksilver sent you. All right. Get that out the way. I got shot to Shea Parker because yesterday I posted a little preview video. Shout out to Dre Digital's my guy, of me walking in Warner Theater. Because I had to do a show last night with Music Soul Child, and Shea Parker put in the comments, kill it, bro. Shay, I'm going to tell you, yeah. I don't know if that was motivation. The show I put on at Warner Theater yesterday, crazy.
2: It was a good time?
0: It wasn't a good time. A phenomenal, great, on their feet from start to finish, singing like it was a karaoke party.
2: We expect nothing less.
0: So I got shot anybody who came out to Warner Theater yesterday. Speaking of concerts, of course, we still have 92Q End of Summer Jam. Will we have tickets this morning?
1: Bet.
0: Before 10 a.m.?
2: I mean, I think it's only right. But I also haven't checked the system yet.
0: Absolutely. The answer is yes. I can go and tell you that now. I'm already in the system.
2: Okay.
0: We're not even done with End of Summer Jam tickets. What about a pair of tickets? Cash money and no limit. One stage, one time.
2: Give me October a little 8th ratchet.
0: Capital One Arena.
2: Give me one a project.
0: Will we have tickets for that is the question y'all need to be asking me.
1: Do we?
2: Ooh.
0: Absolutely,
2: oh,
0: yes.
2: We're locked and loaded today. I just love it.
0: Stop playing.
1: Do we have tickets to the Patti LaBelle?
0: But since you're making jokes, how about Chico Bean this Friday at the Comedy Factory? We'll have tickets for that as well.
2: I know that's right.
0: You know what? Since y'all want to be jokey, how about right now? Anybody wants to see Chico Bean this Friday through Sunday at the Comedy Factory in Baltimore? Call us right this second. And all you have to do is say, good morning. That's
1: it. Stop playing with the people.
0: That's it. I'm dead serious.
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These

0: 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Myself, Chop, Shay Parker, baby.
1: What up, what up, what up?
0: It's going to be rainy today and tomorrow, so go ahead and get your umbrellas out. Do people still wear raincoats?
1: I don't know.
0: Remember Columbia had that big raincoat brand?
2: I'm not sure. I know people definitely wear rain boots, but I don't know about the coat. I used to love a raincoat when I was a child.
0: I see ponchos, but I haven't seen a raincoat.
2: No, I don't have. Well, actually, I do have a raincoat now, but it sort of functions as like a raincoat / trench coat. But when I was a child, I used to love my raincoat.
0: Right.
1: You got boots?
2: Yes, I have boots.
1: You got
2: but
1: hunters?
2: I don't even really wear them. I feel like for the most part, I wear my rain boots when it snows because they have, you know, like the grip at the bottom. And
0: what are rain boots? That's why I'm confused.
1: I like girls
0: rain
1: with boots? Them hunter boots. I love
2: those.
1: Yeah,
2: like
1: boots.
2: Hunter is a popular brand that has like rain boots that everybody loves. Everybody was getting those when I was at Howard. Right,
1: but if you got a fat calf, that's your ass, Mr. Postman.
2: Yeah, boots are hard if you have a fat calf.
0: I just pulled it up.
1: I'm pretty sure Ashley got a pair of hunters. Watch. Next, when you go home, ask her.
0: I ain't never seen these in the house.
2: Yeah.
1: She got them in the other closet.
2: I mean, but also, too, I got mine when I was in college. So I feel like it was popular back then because we were, you know, walking to class. And then after I graduated, I was taking the metro in D.C. to, like, my job. So, you know, you didn't wear your heels.
0: Gotcha.
2: On the, you know, on the metro, you know, put on your hunting boots, put on your Uggs, whatever you got going on.
0: Right.
2: But I remember being younger and I loved this pink and black polka dot raincoat that I had.
0: She got so excited about it. You see, she smiled with that raincoat.
2: Seriously, I'm thinking
0: that was your
2: about
0: favorite.
2: It really was. My mom was like, you wanted to wear that raincoat even when it wasn't raining. It's like 96 degrees outside. You're not putting this raincoat on.
1: Pink with black. Dots.
2: Yes, with black polka dots.
1: Let me find you this jacket.
0: My thing was Columbia.
2: Cute.
0: Columbia had the brand where not only raincoat, I remember being in maybe middle or high school, probably high school, but Columbia had a whole set where it would be a top and bottom. So you have your regular clothes on. But then they got to a point where people were just wearing Columbia suits, which are literally...
2: The raindrops just fall off.
0: I forgot what that material's called.
1: I don't know.
0: It ain't cotton, but it's...
2: It's like a windbreaker like material. But
0: it makes a noise.
2: Right. But the raindrops just fall off of it. Like you're immediately dry. I love the windbreaker vibe.
0: All right, man. Enough about raincoats or rain boots. Right now somebody's saying, all right, that's cool, Chopped and Shane Quick, but what happened to these Chico Bean tickets that we had to say good morning for?
2: Sorry, we almost forgot.
0: Yeah.
2: Call us now. 410-481-9292.
3: Good morning.
0: I like that energy. Chopped and Shane is your choice. What you think?
3: Good morning.
1: I say give it to him.
2: Yeah, I think that was pretty good.
0: All right, what's your name? Where you calling from?
3: This is Dan calling from East.
0: All right, then, congratulations. Hope you feel like getting your laugh on this Friday through Sunday. It's the homie Chico Bean in Baltimore at the Comedy Factory.
2: And he is hilarious.
0: Big facts.
3: That's what I appreciate y'all, Quick, Jay, and Pork Chop.
2: We appreciate you.
0: Yep. You got a boo or date to somebody to take?
3: Oh, nah.
0: No. I mean, you got two tickets, so you got to take somebody.
3: Yeah, I'm going to take somebody.
0: All right, man. Well, anybody else who needs to purchase tickets, go to BaltimoreComedy.com. That is saying promising at all, bro. I don't think so. You got nobody, bro? Hold on. Let's go back to that. You got no boo, no nothing?
3: Yeah, I got somebody I'm
2: going
1: to
3: take quick.
2: Dang.
1: I think you're lying now.
2: Yeah. I hate to be hurt.
0: Right.
3: Hey, Chop. Come on, Chop.
1: You need new. What?
0: Whoa. I don't know what you're talking about, Chop, but yeah, that too. Well, hold on one second, bro, so we get all your information so you can take somebody to the Baltimore Comedy Factory this weekend.
3: Thank you.
0: All right, man.
1: Oh, my God.
0: Don't worry about it, Chop. I'm going to flow with you, brother. I'm going to flow with you.
2: Poor thing.
0: All right, right now, anybody else who needs any more tickets for anything, just know you're in the right place. Call us the Ticket Palooza this morning.
1: All right.
0: But at 7 o'clock, Chuck, go ahead and rock out.
2: Are you going to be okay?
1: I'm not okay.
0: Say it again.
1: I don't know what I was trying to say. You know, you know.
0: No,
1: something about you knowing.
2: And hey, I thought you were going for hell no.
1: Nah.
0: 7 a.m. being the Swift Mix.
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7: Yeah, Baltimore 92Q News Update. Good morning to you. 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The Baltimore County police officer shot in the head during 27th has been released from rehab after more than 2 months of treatment. The shooting happened on a trail in Pikesville. Shaka Kamara faces attempted murder charges. A Glen Burnie woman is accused of hiding a Virginia State University mass shooting suspect in her dorm closet. The 19-year-old faces a misdemeanor charge and was released. The suspect, Cameron Harris, is being held without bond. The Tupac murder trial continues in Las Vegas. A former death row security official denied involvement and testified about security around Tupac's hospital room. Dwayne Davis faces a murder charge. Baltimore Transportation Director Veronica Perry is stepping down October 1st after less than 2 years. Mayor Brandon Scott credits her with road resurfacing and conduit repairs. And showers and storms in the forecast with gusty winds and heavy rain possible with highs in the 80s. I did hear some rain coming down here a little earlier here, so watch out. It will be wet today. The Crohn's and Colitis Foundation has led inflammatory bowel disease research and care for over 50 years. 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It's 74 and mostly cloudy out. Dre Johnson on BMO's 92Q, home of the Quicksilver Morning Show.

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2: 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Good morning, good morning, good morning. 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

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Tubby, hold on.

Good, hold on. Hold on, Trees. DM! BZ, hold on, Joe. Adriana, hold on. Hold on, EC Pool. Erica, what up?

0: 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Work that.
1: What if I stepped up and said it?
0: Go ahead and do it, look, man.
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2: Of course, it's live the Quicksilver Morning Show right here on 92Q. Shea Parker, can you remind everybody his name? I don't think we did that yesterday.
0: There we go.
2: Remind, what's his name?
0: Right there.
3: It's the moment. The legend. The icon. The energy. Crowned by the Crown Awards as DJ of the Year. And baby, he's still the only pimp running this town.
2: Shayla.
3: Ladies and gentlemen, here he is getting you through. As my best friend Dominique the Diva would say, another ghetto ass week in America.
2: Love you, I mean it, Diva. My
3: baby. Mr. Johnny Tazewell. AKA Porkchop.
0: Hey, yo.
2: Yes, sir.
3: Hey.
2: Real quick, I got a shout out tomorrow. This is actually my third year doing it. I'm doing a back to school book bag giveaway. So I don't need you to actually donate anything. If you know anybody who needs a book bag or school supplies, shout out to my partner Sakina with Divine Nine. But we do a back to school book bag giveaway. And not just book bags, all the school supplies. And tomorrow, because I'm in a good mood, I'm doing free haircuts as well. First come, first serve. But this is happening tomorrow starting at noon, 1200 West Baltimore Street. 1200 West Baltimore Street. You need more details, go to my Instagram page at DJ Quicksilver or Quicksilver Show.
0: I'm going to be there with you, Joe.
2: Definitely stop by, man. This is, you know, I always say to whom much is given, much is required. So you don't have to bring anything. This is not a book bag drive. We already have everything we need. So book bags, school supplies, everything that anyone needs for back to school time. No sign up necessary, no judgment. So if you know anybody who needs some back to school supplies, a book bag, or a young man who needs a free haircut, tell him pull up on me tomorrow at noon, 1200 West Baltimore Street. And once again, it's while supplies last. So once it's gone, it's gone. All right. But with that being said, it is officially Think Quick time.
3: And you already know we have goodies for you to win.
2: Big goodies this morning.
3: Yes. No, it is not just a Quicksilver Morning Show prize pack. But if you want that too, you actually have options. And don't we love a life where we have options? So you know you got to think quick. I'm going to give you a word. You'll have to sing that exact word in a real actual song in under 5 seconds. Three rounds. And I mean... the possibilities are limitless. 410-481-9292.
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15: All right, Baltimore 92Q traffic brought to you by the law office of Peter Angelos. 895 southbound is a stop-and-go situation from Lombard Street towards the north end of the Harbor Tunnel there in southeast Baltimore. As we stay and move to Eastern Avenue, this time at Parker Street is the scene of an accident this morning. Also, York Road at Stevenson Lane, reports of an accident. Delaney Valley Road southbound, this is over by Towson Town Center at Fairmount Avenue. Emergency utility work has the left lane actually blocked out there. As we hop on to the Beltway from White Marsh Boulevard towards Lock Raven on the top side of the Beltway, the outer loop. Watch out for slow ups. Also, as you move west here on the west side towards Liberty Road, traffic is slow on the Beltway. 100 westbound is the scene of an accident just before 97. This is out in Glen Burnie this morning. 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
16: 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That thing to your fingers. 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

0: in the clap, ride this new while you sit on my
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0: 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And yes, you potentially could be there for free this morning if you win that thing quick.
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3: Good morning.
0: I like that energy. What's your name? Where you calling from?
3: Covering calling from Baltimore.
0: All right. I don't know if you're on speakerphone, but you're a little bit muffled. If you can get off, get off.
3: I'm driving right now. So can you hear me?
0: We're trying to make it work. All right, here we go. Let's see.
1: I'm with the no.
2: 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T-O-U-C-H. Touch.
3: Touch my body. 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
0: 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One on the board.
2: Your second word is have. H-A-V-E. Have.
1: 5, 4, 3. 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
1: She was going through the phone, and all she had to do was get on speaker, and she would have sounded way better than that.
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4: Hello. Good morning.
0: Good morning. What's your name? Where are you calling from?
4: Tony from Baltimore.
0: Here we go.
4: On the mail right now.
0: It's all good. Here we go.
2: Your first word is touch. T-O-U-C-H. Touch.
4: Touch me, baby. I don't know. Touch me.
0: I got you.
1: We got you. We got you.
2: Struggling.
1: Just get out
2: the
1: bad
2: words. Your second word is have. H-A-V-E. Have.
4: I had nothing, nothing, nothing.
0: If I hadn't got you.
2: All right, good job. Your last and final word is please. P-L-E-A-S-E. Please.
1: 5, 4, 3, 2, 1. Damn. Nope. Come on, Tony Braxton.
2: So close.
1: Got a
2: yes,
1: whole song
2: so
1: called
2: far.
1: Please.
0: Try one more. Last one.
1: All right.
0: Quicksilver Morning Show.
3: Come on, call
0: me
3: back. I lost service.
0: No, you didn't lose service. Your 5 seconds were up, man.
1: Yeah, you
0: thank
1: lost.
0: You so
1: right. This one. Oh, my God.
0: She not called back.
2: And you still on the same speakerphone, though.
1: Right.
0: Like, I lost service, man. We counted
1: no,
0: the 5.
1: You lost the game.
0: Yeah. Quicksilver Morning Show.
5: Good morning.
0: What's your name? Where you calling from?
5: Here, Baltimore.
0: Here we go.
2: Your first word is touch. T-O-U-C-H. Touch.
0: 4, 3.
1: Oh, my
5: touch.
1: God.
5: Bye.
0: That's your 5.
2: Oh, that was. What?
1: I don't care.
2: Well, it was
1: on
2: Marion.
0: She was trying to get it, but she couldn't get it. She was all over the place. You have to be confident. Touch. Doom, doom, doom, doom. Touch.
2: This
0: sing.
2: Is,
0: yeah.
2: This is a really bad edition of Think Quick.
1: This was probably one of the worst.
2: I don't like this at all.
1: Think Quick we ever did.
0: We'll try this again at 9:30. Your next chance to get End of Summer Jam tickets and or Cash Money No Limit tour tickets will happen at 9:30 a.m. Shea Parker, what do you have coming up next?
2: Let's take a trip to Gary, Indiana. Mm. 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
11: I keep getting relationships where they my type, but I'm not their type, like, because I don't know how to dress. What should I do about that?
1: Foreman Mills is a great start.
11: No, poor child.
1: You say you don't know how to dress. You got to learn how to.
11: I'm a tourist and I'm stubborn.
1: I'm with you. I'm a tourist.
11: I don't know how to dress.
12: A person who don't know how to dress don't need to be getting advice from somebody else who don't know how to dress.
1: You wow.
12: Listen.
1: Oh, hold on. Shay. Hold on. I was talking to this woman. I'll beat your ass
12: but
1: later.
12: But you wore Jean Vest.
1: Shut up.
0: Jean, my chef.
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0: 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Somehow, Jimmy the Boxer worked it out when nobody else could.
2: But what about a bankruptcy or a repossession?
15: I got lenders specifically for bankruptcies. If you had a repo, if the credit cards are behind, the mortgage is behind, I have lenders that will help you out in a tight bind when you need a car, and I'm working every single deal to sell a car.
1: Man, people be thinking they could go in there and get a Benz and your credit bad. It don't work like that.
15: I'll try for that, but if I can't get that, I'll tell you what I can get. Sometimes you gotta crawl before you walk.
2: And that's exactly why they say what they say about you when it comes to the competition.
15: Because I'm knocking out the competition.
14: News. Traffic.
16: Yeah, Baltimore Chime City, 92Q News Update brought to you by Compassion International. Good morning to you. And Maryland is investing $14.7 million in grants for 13 school systems, helping 845 employees become licensed teachers. Officials say the program will address teacher shortages and provide tuition-free opportunities to enter the profession. Well, a beaver found at Seneca Creek State Park has tested positive for rabies, and Maryland state officials say it's unclear if the animal attacked a 10-year-old girl there August 13th. Well, the national debt has topped $40 trillion earlier than expected after courts invalidated some Trump tariffs. And a Georgia Army unit is offering re-enlisting soldiers a four-day pass to play Grand Theft Auto 6. Oh my goodness. Okay, when it's released in November. Everything is super crazy nowadays. Imagine a child in extreme poverty waiting over 365 days to be sponsored in their wait today. Become a Compassion sponsor now. Text radio to 83393. It's cloudy out, 75 degrees. We got showers and storms in the forecast for you Thursday, and highs today will actually go up in the 80s. 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
0: All right, J-Bob, what you got, what you got? What you got?
8: My coffee is exceptionally delicious today. I hope yours is too. Tea, whatever you got, go ahead and take a sip. Thousands of people in Gary, Indiana have been without power and water for more than a week and have been using social media to ask for help. We'll talk about it next in a second. But let's do a quick update in the Carmelo Anthony case. A major win for him and his legal team recently. They won their bid to have a judge, or the judge rather, who sentenced Carmelo Anthony removed from his murder appeal.
0: Good job.
8: Why, you might ask? Well, Carmelo's legal team basically said the judge was biased based on comments he made after the trial. And, well, the court agrees. Now, I know you're probably like, well, Shay, what did he say? Now, from what I've read in reports, the judge didn't even say anything that crazy, but he did comment on Carmelo's character, saying he's a nice young man who committed a crime. That apparently in the legal world points to bias. So the long and the short of it, a new judge will preside over Carmelo's appeal proceedings, and his legal team has also filed a motion for an entire new trial. So we'll see what happens with this. Now, in other court news, you know I've been keeping up with this Tupac murder trial. And as we expected,
0: DVD.
8: First week in, Diddy's name is already being mentioned in the courtroom. Now, witnesses have been taking the stand. Another police detective testified yesterday saying Keefe D allegedly told investigators back in 2008 that Diddy had offered money for the killings of Tupac and Suge Knight. And basically, Suge was not supposed to survive that night. But after Tupac's death, Davis never actually received the money. So we don't know if Diddy never paid or if Diddy gave the money to somebody and then that person didn't get the money.
0: Did he do it? Diddy didn't.
8: Or is Keefe D lying altogether? Because we really don't know what's fact or fiction when it comes to this guy.
0: Mm-hmm.
8: Yes, and he did several different interviews pretty much admitting that he orchestrated the drive-by shootings, but now he's saying that it was all for, you know, financial gain and it was entertainment and not true.
9: Who say stuff like that? Don't nobody be lying about that.
0: Words matter.
8: Yeah, they really do. They really do. Now, of course, Diddy has denied involvement in Tupac's murder and has not been charged in the case. But let's talk about Gary, Indiana, though. I know, kind of random, but also kind of not. Tens of thousands of people there are going into their second week of having no power. And some people don't even have water after a storm destroyed the area's power grid. Now, here's the interesting thing about Gary, Indiana. The electricity basically funnels into how they get their water. So when the electricity is down, people also don't have water. So you can see how this is becoming a major problem for residents there. Now, officials say that they are trying to restore power as fast as they can. I think they started out with hundreds of thousands of people without power, and now they're down to around 75,000. That's still a lot of people, though. And people have been breaking into cars, into people's homes, stealing things.
0: And this is in Gary, Indiana?
8: Yes.
0: I tell you, Michael Jackson's still alive. If you live there, they'd have fixed it by now. That's where he's from.
9: I will say this, though. You would think that the home place and birthplace of Michael Jackson,
0: in real life,
9: as much as people go there to see the house, to get on 2300 Jackson Street, and it wouldn't be like that. You know what I'm saying? Like, why is it like that in Gary? But Gary's terrible.
8: Residents in Gary are getting on TikTok saying, you know, you better not sit in your car at night because people are basically pistol whipping you and stealing your car and whatever you got on you because people are getting desperate. Of course, naturally, they haven't been to work. You can't pay bills. You can't go get groceries. They've been lining up for hot meals. They just got their first big oxygen refill, I think maybe yesterday or the day before yesterday. So people who need medical treatment, who need oxygen, What you think those people doing?
0: Michael Jackson said, all I want to say is they don't really care about
8: quick,
0: us.
8: Quick, please.
0: That's what he said.
9: I can imagine, you know, I sleep with a CPAP, so not having no electricity, I'm a goner.
8: Yeah. And yeah.
9: Goodbye, cruel world.
8: Exactly. Well, as it much as I hate world. Social media sometimes, I'm also really thankful for it because we probably wouldn't even know how bad things really are there if it weren't for the people posting about it.
9: If Michael Jackson were alive, he would have said that things in Gary are bad. Bad. You know it.
8: Get me out of this place.
0: She's missing all the Michael Jackson.
8: I'm not missing anything.
9: She's not missing
8: it. I actually caught it all. I'm just waiting.
0: Remember the time.
8: Okay.
0: When
8: you
0: they
8: get
0: had...
8: all...
0: Okay. I'm done.
8: You can
9: you
8: get
9: know
8: me.
9: Who I blame?
8: Can you be quiet?
9: No, I blame Billie Jean.
8: You can get all these stories and more at quicksilvershow.com and go ahead and follow me at I Am Shea Parker. You pray, pray for me too.
0: Shea is sick of us.
8: Pray
9: she
8: for
9: is
8: too.
9: Sick of us.
8: Yes.
9: But that's okay, Shea, because you're a PYT.
0: And you definitely can't rock the world when you ain't got the water.
9: Not at all. But all what's right, going on in Gary is just human nature.
8: I'm done.
0: Miss Parker will be here at 8 o'clock, y'all.
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14: All right, Baltimore, 92Q traffic, brought to you by the law office of Pete Angelos on this Thursday morning. 100 eastbound is shut down due to an accident between Telegraph Road and 97 out there. It's a messy situation. Another one that we're watching in Glen Burnie on 100 westbound. This accident just after 97 in a stop-and-go situation from Quarterfield Road out there. As we look at slow-ups as we hop on to the Baltimore Beltway, and this is the west side between 795 and Liberty Road. Traffic is a stop-and-go situation. Let's move towards the top side of the Beltway from White Marsh Boulevard towards Lock Raven. Also slow. This is on the outer loop of the Beltway, in which traffic is slow moving towards the Harbor Tunnel this morning. Also the Fort McHenry Tunnel this morning. And an accident on Bel Air Road at Henry Avenue. So watch out. 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
5: 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Hey, yeah.
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0: Tasha.
1: What's up?
0: It's good to have you on the show, you know.
1: I'm glad to be here.
0: I never thought that this would happen.
1: You know what? Everything is possible in life.
0: Everything is possible. Yes. And you are showing the girls that. But how do you feel about your name not only being on all the tizzoos and stuff, as soon as I say, oh, Tasha K, I say, oh, who is that? The messy girl? The girl that says, how do you feel about your name and messy being in the same sentence?
1: I'm messy. I am messy. I don't know why people be trying to act like they ain't messy.
0: Are you aware?
1: I am aware. It goes down in the DM.
2: It go down in the DM. Yo. Go down. Your man posts a quote and a pic in bed.

0: My Snapchat was popping. Everybody was in the DM all while. This is the Quick Civil Morning Show, by the way, right here on 92Q. Me, Chop, and Shay on a Friday. Friendly reminder, the Best of Baltimore contest is still happening. And this week, we're looking for the best clothing line / designer. You can go right now to our Instagram page, of course, at 92QJams, Be More, and just type in the comments, tag whoever they are, who will win the best title for the best clothing line this week. That is the question. I know who I'm going with, but we can't be biased. We can't vote. Can we vote?
1: Yeah, no, you cannot nominate or vote. It has to be the people.
2: Yeah, it got to be the people. And the funny thing, I looked on it yesterday, it's a tie between a lot. I mean, it's thousands. They got the same number.
1: Okay.
2: And please go vote, because okay, this is going to be a good one.
1: Yeah, definitely go vote at 92QJams, Be More.
0: Instagram page.
1: The Instagram page,
2: and
1: yes.
0: Mm-hmm. And Porkchop 410. All right, right now, any questions you have, don't ask the question if you don't have the real answer, because our medium friend, the Miss Parker, is back. Hey, Miss Parker.
3: Hey, good morning.
0: You feeling good?
3: I feel great, actually.
0: You look good.
3: Thank you, thank you.
0: Well,
3: thank you so much. Happy to be in the building.
0: All right, well, start calling with your questions right now.
1: 410-481-9292.

0: 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Don't confuse Ms. Parker for real with Shea Parker, baby.
1: Yeah, she's here answering all your questions, so get them in now. Call us, 410-481-9292.
2: Good morning.
0: All right, soldier, what's your question for Miss Parker?
2: I just want to know what the next year hold for me. Went through a lot the past year for real. I got a couple new things that just came across my desk and looking up. So I want to see how it's all looking.
3: So I'm gonna say this. I'm going to give you an overall. You're gonna hit a storm, but you'll make it through that storm. You also need to think about what you want things to look like financially for the next 5 to 6 years. There's something you have to change now for your future self.
2: Ooh, I've been hearing that a lot from people close to me.
3: Yeah, right. And another thing is you're gonna have to leave some people alone.
0: Amen.
2: And I've been doing that, so you definitely speak that, man. I need to turn it up a lot, a notch more.
0: All right, good luck, my brother. You got this. Quicksilver Morning Show.
4: Good morning, sir. How you doing?
0: I'm blessed and highly favored, man. What's your question for Ms. Parker?
4: Out of all of the people that I've lost, who's the one that want to get in touch with me the most?
3: Right now, you don't have anybody that's trying to get in touch with you. And that's not a bad thing either. But I will tell you this. You need to work inward, outward. I feel like you've been through so much, like trauma, but you're not working inward, outward.
4: Okay.
3: You have to let some things go that have happened to you in order for you to move forward. You keep you stagnant.
4: True.
0: All right, man. Wishing you the best of luck, my brother.
4: Thank you.
5: You know what, for a person like me, can you explain inward, outward?
3: So doing the work. Okay, so a lot of times what happens if we have trauma, right? And a lot of us stop growing where the trauma happened. So we grow in age, but we stop mentally. And so you cannot use trauma any longer as an excuse. You cannot use illness as an excuse. You cannot use finances as an excuse, because when God elevates you, he elevates you from the inward outward. He has to stretch and break you first, and then you elevate. But you cannot say, I want to grow, if you're holding on to the things that have happened to you.
0: Mm-hmm.
3: And those things start inwardly. You have to release
0: internal.
3: That in your mind so that you can release it outwardly.
5: Gotcha.
3: Inward, outward.
0: All right, man. I like that. Just broke it down one time so it can be consistently broke.
1: Oh, what else we broken?
5: That's from a movie.
1: Oh, okay. Sorry.
0: I just made that up, Chop.
5: Yeah.
0: What movie is from?
5: School Days.
0: No, it's not.
5: Yes, sir.
0: Find it in the quote. All right, man. Let's get back focused, man.
1: What is wrong with you?
0: He just hating on me because I got a good quote. I give a vitamin. Oh, he didn't make that up. Blah, blah, blah. Let's go back to the phone lines, man. Any questions you have for Ms. Parker, what? Don't ask the question if you don't want the real answer. And you might hear Chop say, blah, blah, blah.
1: 410-481-9292.
0: He didn't make that up. Keith Hannigan did. Exactly. Shut up, Chop.
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26: Yeah, Baltimore 92Q News Update. 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A judge will decide the fate of Baltimore police officer Robert Parks, accused of trying to run down a suspect with his cruiser last year in Park Heights. Parks faces attempted murder, assault, and misconduct charges after the incident went viral. A deadly house explosion on Green Holly Drive in Annapolis remains under investigation. A woman died and a man suffered severe burns in Wednesday's explosion and flown to Johns Hopkins Bayview. And Baltimore Transportation Director Veronica Perry is stepping down October 1st after less than 2 years on the job. Sleep falling short? 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

let's get the party started. 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That's when I knew that your heart was scarring. 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

0: 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Right inside the Quicksilver Morning Show on a Friday Eve. Me, Chop and Shay, alongside our medium friend, the Miss Parker, for real. Hey, Miss Parker.
1: Hey, hey.
0: All right, don't ask the question, y'all, if you don't want the real answer. She got you.
1: 410-481-9292.
2: Good morning.
0: There we go. What's your question for Miss Parker?
2: I have just been going through a lot mentally. I feel mentally exhausted. I've been working on myself a lot, and I can't figure out what's holding me back.
1: So you feel mentally exhausted and you've been working on yourself. What is one thing you've actually been doing for yourself?
2: Honestly, I've been in recovery for sobriety for the last 3 months.
1: Congratulations. Have you tried forgiveness? Right? Because we could be working towards something, but the lack of forgiveness holds us back. Right? And it's not forgiveness from other people, but forgiveness from ourselves. Have you said, okay, we have done this, right? When we didn't know better, or when we were in this state, this is what we did, but you didn't forgive yourself. You have to forgive yourself. Start there. Give yourself some grace.
2: Mm.
1: Okay?
2: That hits. Yeah, thank you.
0: And congratulations once again on your sobriety journey, man. I'm very proud of you.
2: Thank you. Mm-hmm. I appreciate you too.
0: Absolutely. Quicksilver Morning Show.
3: Morning. Good morning.
0: Good morning.
3: My question is for Miss Parker.
1: Yes, love. What's your question?
3: How you doing this morning?
1: I'm well, and yourself?
3: I'm good. I was just wondering if my current relationship is the one.
1: How long have you been in this relationship?
3: About 2 years.
1: You've been in it for 2 years?
3: I've known him for 20.
1: Mm-hmm. It feels stagnant.
3: Let me try a second.
1: It feels stagnant.
3: Okay.
1: It also feels like you guys aren't on the same page. Does that make sense?
3: Yes, ma'am.
1: And because you guys aren't on the same page, that's going to create issues long term. I don't think you guys really talk about issues. You guys just kind of gloss over them instead of dealing with the issues that are rising. Does that make sense?
3: Yes, ma'am.
1: Yeah. I'm not going to say that this person is not the one, but what I will say is work is needed.
3: Okay. Yes, ma'am.
1: And remember, if you let one thing go, you're going to have to let a lot of other things go. You need to talk about situations as they're arising.
3: Yes, ma'am.
0: All right. Good luck.
3: Thank you. Have a blessed day.
1: You too.
0: Quicksilver Morning Show.
4: I was calling to see if I would ever be in a space where I have a healthy relationship, possible marriage.
1: I'm going to reroute this real quick. You have an older woman that's coming through.
4: My mom.
1: Did she, if it feels like this happened suddenly.
4: No, my mom had cancer.
1: No, it feels suddenly. Like one moment I was here and then it's like it happened fast.
4: I don't know.
1: But she was like, yeah, because like one minute I was here and the next minute I was late. I was in the hallway. I was laid out. And then it was like, she showed me people being around her and then she shows me being alone. Like the way it seems is like she didn't have enough time to process. So that could also mean that she wasn't ready. Right.
4: Okay.
1: Sometimes we can be ready in the physical, but not in the spiritual.
4: That was absolutely correct. Yeah. She wasn't ready.
1: Okay.
4: She said it.
1: Yeah, and it seems like that's probably why she showed me it happened fast. She said you did the best you could have done. She also says that you're very hard on yourself.
4: Yep.
1: And that you expect things to be a certain way. She wants you to let go of the idea of this way that you think everything has to go A, B, C, D, E. You kind of need to throw caution to the wind a little bit and live in the moment.
4: Okay.
1: The way you think is very controlled. Live in the moment. She is well. She wants you to know that she is well, although she does feel that she was not ready. She thought there was more she could do or more that she could say. And so she wants you to know that she's well and that she does love you and that you did right by her.
4: Thank you.
0: All right, man. Send some prayers your way too, man.
4: All right.
0: All right, let's take a quick commercial break. Don't ask the question if you don't want the real answer. We got time for one more round of calls. Call us now.
1: 410-481-9292.
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15: Baltimore 92Q traffic outside this morning, brought to you by Mothers Against Drunk Driving. We got stop and go traffic moving around on the outer loop of the Beltway on the west side between 795 and Liberty Road. As you move here on the top side, traffic is also slow here on the outer loop as you move from east towards the top side, from White Marsh Boulevard towards Lock Raven. Is a slow traffic situation. An accident out in Southwest Baltimore, Caton Avenue. This is right at Patapsco Avenue. Also, things are slow moving towards the Harbor Tunnel on 895 southbound from Pulaski Highway out in East Baltimore. 95 southbound from the split with 895 towards the Fort McHenry Tunnel is actually slow with traffic. 97 southbound is a stop and go situation moving from Crane Highway out. For victims of drunk and drug driving, your grief is unique, but you're not alone. 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I'm Dre Johnson with traffic. Good morning.
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0: Thursday, K Friday E from the Quicksilver Morning Show on 92Q, Pork Chop and Shea Parker. What it do, what it do? We got time for one more round of calls. But don't ask the question if you don't want the real answer from the Miss Parker for real.
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2: Good morning.
0: Good morning. What's your question?
2: I have a question for Miss Parker. I just want to know if my grandmother okay, if she's proud of me.
3: All right, I'm going to ask a question. How old are you?
2: 38.
3: I see a baby, right? Right? Ride with me on this one. Did you?
2: No.
3: Okay. I see two babies. One lost. Did you lose a baby? Or let go of a baby?
2: Yes.
3: Okay. I see that baby. Don't beat yourself up about that. Okay?
2: Okay.
3: But I also see a baby that wants to come.
0: Uh-oh. Here comes the baby.
2: No baby quick. Hush it up.
3: I see a baby that wants to come. It's a baby in a yellow blanket. A baby in a yellow blanket means that there's a baby that's coming. But for some reason, I feel like time is against you on that.
2: Yes. Oh.
3: Okay.
2: Oh.
3: You ain't old.
0: Yeah, you definitely old.
3: You got to 42, 43. But there's a baby that wants. But there's a baby that is trying to come. I just want to let you know that. Also, there's a woman holding the baby. So I'm gonna say that this woman holding the baby has to be your mom. She has to. She's caressing it. She also has the baby that left.
2: It's gotta be my grandmother. My mom's still here.
3: Then it has to be your grandmother. But this woman feels maternal.
2: She raised me.
3: Oh. Gotcha. That makes a lot of sense. That makes a lot of sense. Because she feels like she was like your go-to.
2: She was.
3: So she is well. And she has the babies. But she also has family around her. She's not alone.
2: Her sister.
3: I want you to know that you're also well. I don't know why I get this feeling or why they're showing me that you have like, you've been questioning things. Like you're in a space where you feel unsettled. Are you okay?
2: Yes.
3: She's showing me that you feel unsettled, but you are okay. Okay?
2: Yes.
3: Don't worry about your health right now. Worry about your finances and worry about things of the heart. Remember, everything you do flows from your heart. Yes. She is okay. She also told me that she's past you. She usually is a gush of wind. She passes you when you're coming into the home and through the hall. She passes you. She wants you to know that she's there. Also, cold feet is her. Okay?
2: Okay.
0: And I'm sending some prayers your way. I can tell you need them, and I can tell you're going through a lot mentally and emotionally. So to cover you and whatever you're going through, I pray you get through it. In Jesus' name we pray, amen for you, ma'am.
4: Amen.
3: Amen.
2: Amen. Thank you, Quick.
0: No problem, baby.
2: Thank you, Miss Parker.
3: You're welcome,
0: great day
3: love.
0: To you. And don't, you know, I want you to have a better day than you're having right now.
2: I'm on my way to work. Everything is fine. I got the answers that I need, except for the baby part. I don't know where that's coming from.
4: You know where it's coming from, girl.
0: You know where it's coming from. Tell that guy stop.
4: Right, Parker. Come over there and poke holes in them condoms.
0: Okay, Chop. Man, praying for the girl, Chop.
4: Hey, so condoms is the safest.
3: We're praying for the baby.
4: Condoms is the safest thing.
0: You have a great day, man. Have a great
2: you
0: day.
2: Too.
0: All right, Miss Parker. You've done it once again. Jesus,
4: this was a
0: Christ.
4: Great show. I like
0: a great
4: the day.
0: Show. I loved it, man. Where can people follow you? Schedule a private session, all that good stuff.
4: You can follow her at MS_FOR.
3: Uh-huh. No.
4: I did it wrong?
3: No, yes, I'm going to do it. You can follow me at Miss_Parker for real. That's MS_PARKERFORREAL. Today, I am offering FaceTime sessions and in-person sessions.
0: Nice.
3: Also, always a text session. But reach out to me so we can do a one-on-one private.
0: All right. We'll see you back here next week, same time, same place. I had to think about it.
3: Yeah.
0: But at 9 o'clock, it is Quick Mix time on a Friday Eve, a.k.a. Throwback Thursday.
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4: 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Be nice. She likes to travel from east
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5: Now.
4: She could go from Towson to Woodlawn. 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
18: 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Good morning to you. And the Baltimore County police officer shot in the head June 27th has been released from rehab after more than 2 months of treatment. The shooting happened on a trail in Pikesville. Shaka Kamara faces attempted murder charges. A Glen Burnie woman is accused of hiding a Virginia State University mass shooting suspect in her dorm closet. The 19-year-old faces a misdemeanor charge and was released. The suspect is in jail without bond, and she's really lucky she didn't get hit with a felony there. Of course, in sports this morning, the Orioles losing streak reached 3 with the 5-3 loss to the Yankees. Baltimore tries to savage the series tonight in Camden Yards. Please do that and good luck. Ravens center Danny Pinter was taken off the field after an injury during a joint practice Wednesday with Minnesota. The Ravens visit the Vikings Saturday for preseason game number 2. 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And showers and storms in the forecast today with gusty winds and heavy rain possible, with temperatures in the 80s for victims of drunk and drug driving. 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
0: Chilling with my partner, DJ Quicksilver. 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
1: I'm not a star. Somebody lied, I spent a million on a car. It come alive, never feed it after dark.
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1: That's right, baby.
0: We just vibing out on the Friday Eve. Shout out to my Quick Squad on my TikTok at DJ Quicksilver. Also, Shay and Chap, I don't know how it's almost show over, and we have not shouted out National Radio Day.
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0: Talk
1: my first
0: stuff.
1: Internship ever. I

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2: 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And I was here from 2000. So I was here as just the old I was doing this overnight mixing and mix
0: 2000.
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2: 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Until 2002. 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Then I went, that was my first full time. 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
2: National Radio Day. How about you, Chop?
1: Same as you. I started here in 2001. Me, Kelson, all of us, Swift. Swift, the one who got me in the door. I was an intern for 2.5 years, getting no money.
2: Same here.
1: Yeah, man. But I appreciate it because now look at me. Baltimore's number one voice.
0: Probably talk.
1: Baltimore's number 13th DJ.
0: Okay.
2: Number five.
1: But yeah, I appreciate it. Thanks to Dr. Kathy Hughes.
2: Absolutely, absolutely, man.
1: For being a urban, number one urban African-American radio starter.
0: And can we just do just some really, really quick, like really, really quick shout outs?
1: Yes.
0: Okay, real quick shout outs to some of my favorite radio people, even some folks who have been mentors to me. Shout out to Angie Ange. Love you.
2: We started nights together, 2007, me and Angie.
0: Angie Ange is the one we call when we need that voice of reason, when we need some guidance, some direction. Yep. And she's helped so many people in the industry. Shout out to Radio Big Mac too, like, love you down.
2: Yeah, what up, homie?
0: Yeah, he has his own morning show in New York, but sometimes he even listens to us online just because, you know, we locked in. We family, you feel me? Dominique the Diva, love you to death.
2: Love best you, friend. I mean that, sis.
0: Okay, best friend, my sister.
1: Of course.
0: One of my mentors. Shout out to Kelson, A+.
1: Kels.
0: Happy National Radio Day. Shout out to J1, even though he's nowhere near here listening
2: Poster
0: right
2: child.
0: Now.
2: He might be, you never know.
0: Poster
1: he's
0: child.
1: Somewhere.
0: Shout out to you. KP, oh man, just, it's been so many people who have made an impact on my career, and I was able to build a career in this industry when the odds were really stacked up against your girl. Mm. Okay, we're talking about recession, we're talking about radio shrinking, we're talking about layoffs. Okay, so we just praise God to be able to do what we love to do every single day.
2: I got to shout out to Russ Parr, because Russ Parr was actually the first time I did morning. So a lot of people remember when this show went nationally syndicated, I was a DJ on the Russ Parr morning show. So shout out to Russ Parr for introducing me to morning radio.
0: Wow.
2: Easy Street.
0: Yes, Easy Street.
2: We started together in D.C.
1: That's my guy.
2: On the other station. I can't say that call as, but yeah.
0: Yeah,
2: me
0: right.
2: Easy, me and Ademu, me and Big Tigger.
0: Yes.
2: I've done radio a lot of people.
1: Mr. Tigger, no!
0: Okay. Mr. Tigger!
2: Too soon, guys.
1: All right.
0: Okay.
1: So my last ones will be the Big Fat Morning Show.
2: Absolutely. What up, Mark?
1: Raw Mad Flavor and Super DJ Big L with Rap Attack. My guy, Squirrel Watt, Mr. Come Pick Me Up
2: Dumb
1: for Off
2: Slick.
1: The Hook Radio that turned into Animal House. Big shout out to Nikki House, was my first boss, and Dion, and Tom Calicochi, and Victor Starr, who put me on the radio, actually was like, you need to be on the radio, yo, you funny. You don't need to be on a weekend.
0: Mm-hmm.
1: And that's it. And every DJ that ever touched anything, Conan, Mike Crosby, Kenny K, KW Griff, my favorite DJ ever, James the Great, all of them. I hope I don't miss nobody. Titan.
0: I know.
2: We're definitely going to miss somebody.
0: Yeah. But happy National Radio Day to any and everybody who has been able to do what we love. You're not going
1: to
0: get everybody.
1: I'm just trying to say why y'all are
0: We got to wrap up.
2: We got these tickets, of course, to end the summer jam right now. I don't even know if we got time to think quick. So just call us right now. You got them.
0: 410-481-9292.
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7: I keep getting relationships where they my type, but I'm not their type, like, because I don't know how to dress. So what should I do about that?
1: Foreman Mills is a great start.
7: No, poor child.
1: You say you don't know how to dress. 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
1: I'm with
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7: It's not
1: I'm a tourist.
7: I don't know how to dress.
0: A person who don't know how to dress don't need to be getting advice from somebody else who don't know how to dress.
1: You wow.
0: Listen.
1: Oh, hold Shay. On. Hold Shay. On. Shay. Ain't hold no on. Hold on. I was talking to this woman. I'll beat your ass
0: but
1: later.
0: But you wore jean vest.
1: Shut up.
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1: Shout out to Kanye West and Lauryn Hill right here inside the Quicksilver Morning Show, your number one morning show on the Q, myself, Chop and Shay. And as we mentioned, we have these end of summer jam tickets for anybody that can say good morning.
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3: Am I the caller?
1: No. How do we say?
2: I mean, are you?
1: We say good morning.
3: Good morning. Am I the caller?
1: Turn your radio down.
3: Alexa, dismiss.
1: Turn your radio down. So I
4: She just told Alexa.
1: Okay. All right. Are you trying to go to the end of summer jam?
3: Yes. I called early to try to get some tickets. I'm the one who had the heart attack, the strokes, and everything. I could see.
1: Okay.
3: I want to get your ticket.
4: Listen, ma'am, let me tell you something right now, right. The way I feel. I've had two strokes and a heart attack. I ain't going. What made you got to be the person to go?
1: Right.
3: No, what made you
1: special to get some sympathy, right?
3: I lost my kidney.
4: I got kidney disease, too. You're not saying nothing. Now, why should you get these tickets?
2: So how you
3: because going? I need some happiness in my life. I've been blessed so much. I just want the tickets.
2: Well, you know how what? You going to beat kidney disease? You got to say something else.
3: I lost my kidneys. Oh. I'm on dialysis.
1: Jesus.
3: And then I got kidney cancer.
2: Oh,
1: my God, ma'am.
4: All right, you go ahead and get it.
1: Hey, you're not going to win this one.
4: Listen.
1: I was going to ask the two people to show, but never mind.
4: Right.
1: Congratulations.
3: Thank you.
2: You're welcome. Hey, you better go.
3: Oh, God.
1: Hey, God is good.
2: All the time.
3: God is good. God is good. Can't nobody tell me different.
1: I know that's right. Well, enjoy the end of summer jam. It's happening once again Friday, September 4th at Pier 6 Pavilion with Young Miami, 42 Doug, Skiller Baby, YG Tech, NASC, Chaz, myself, Quicksilver. I'm DJing. You in there for free.
3: Yes.
1: Ain't God good, baby?
3: God is great.
1: Amen and amen again. Pier 6 Baltimore once again, Friday, September 4th. Anybody else need tickets, go to pier6baltimore.com. But yours are free, okay? No crying, man. Come on, man.
4: Cry.
1: No crying.
4: There's no crying in baseball.
3: Yes, y'all don't understand. I go today to find out for my pancreas cancer as well.
1: Oh, my. You got another cancer, man?
4: Damn, I'm sorry, baby. You're going to be okay. Just have fun at the show, all right?
3: Yes. I'm going with my daughter.
2: All right, hold on, Forrest Love. We're going to get some information from
4: hold
2: you.
4: Hold on, and go get some tissue.
2: Y'all going to keep that right, lady on the line crying Jesus like that?
1: Right. All right, where have your vitamin at 950?
4: We don't need one.
2: My God, right. Today.
4: Yeah, that's the vitamin right there, man. No matter what you
2: y'all laughing through. At the lady.
1: That's chop, man.
4: I did not laugh
2: yes,
4: at
2: you
4: her.
2: Did.
1: All right, man.
2: How you trying to outbeat her sickness?
4: You know,
1: we're back at 950, y'all. Good morning.
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1: 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I've been listening to you guys for years. 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
3: I had one of my DJ classes graduate yesterday, and during graduation, I kept saying, practice makes perfect, because if you do anything long enough, you become great at it.
4: Mm-hmm.
3: And a lot of times I just kind of reiterate that my DJ school is once a week for 5 weeks, right? And I always say that in 5 weeks, you can become good. But to become great, you have to have a level of dedication and discipline that you become consistent at practicing and making yourself better. Even when you become good at something, if you want to be great, it requires a level of discipline, because it's going to take you being consistently always trying to be better. So I'm not sure who needs this vitamin, because right now you're at a level in your life where you are good at something. And it's very comfortable to become good at something. To become great, you have to really, really put in the hard work, dedication, and consistency. And most people, when they see the level of discipline and sacrifice it takes to be great, they go back to being good. Whoever you are that's good right now, if you're okay with that, you like it, I love it. But if you decide in your life, I want to be great, people are going to judge you and say, I don't know how she does all that. How is he doing all that? Because you want to become great. So whoever you are, if you do anything long enough and you're consistent, you can become great at it. Keep going and don't stop when you become just good is today's vitamin of the day. For more inspiration, follow me on everything, especially Instagram and TikTok at DJ Quicksilver.
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3: Mm-hmm. Persian Nicole's up next. Of course, she got them End of Summer Jam tickets. All right. Yeah, Friday. Happy Friday Eve. It's going to be a rainy day today and tomorrow. It is what it is. So does the rain come down, so does the blessings.

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1: What she say, bro?
0: Always be good.
1: And what else she continually gonna say?
0: I promise you, I ain't gonna worry. I ain't gonna stop no time soon. Justice for Big Sam.
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0: 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All that snow, we been through it. 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Baby.

ice and chill. Damn. 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Rari go skirt on a boy like a kilt. Kept it 100 on paper like Will. Tricking it off on a paying a bill. That's just how I do the sauce and the spill. These know how I pop it for real.

Beyonce and Jay-Z, that morning do remix. Some B-Boys, 92 Q, I'm Persian, a cold of power, the P officially in the building with a whole lot of tickets and a whole lot of vibes. Chico Bean, of course, is coming to the city. Bryson Tiller, I Love 90s, happening at the Orioles game tomorrow. Kehlani and more. Make sure you hang out with me to 3 p.m. for your chance to win. Good morning.

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3: Let's get into it around these parts. Of course, on a Thursday, honey, tons of things trending. Here's some stories I'm picking to talk about today. First things first, I've been trying to figure out what this is. Officers seized nearly 850 pounds of cat from travelers at BWI Airport. Now, the way they show it, it looks like a whole bagged up situation, like it's drugs or something like that, but I don't really know what it is. I asked Pork and he don't know what it is either. What is that? K-H-A-T? Is that something? Like, what is that? What can it be short for? And I don't know. But it's a substance of some sort. Pork, what is it? What is it? Go ahead.
4: It's spelled that way. Ain't no dots in it, like K dot, A dot.
3: What?
4: Cat.
3: Yeah. So anyways, it was in 12 suitcases. It contained a combined pounds of this, 9 ounces of the substance. It estimated a street value of $100,000. God. Okay, you know what? It's known as a tea or an African salad. What?
4: Ooh, African
3: people
4: salad sounds
3: getting
4: nasty.
3: Getting high on African salads?
4: You know what they doing with that African salad, bro? Tossing it?
3: Anyway, turn his mic off. Okay, so listen, there's a whole lot of things going on. Outside of that, taking it out of our city for a second, of course, Lil Durk's murder for hire trial officially begins today. He allegedly, they're just now bringing this into the equation, got some texts. And he sent a few texts, and it says, we got the location. Now, that don't look too good in court, because after that, that's when the murder allegedly happened. Now, there was also some texts that mentioned some things about a gun. That don't look good for him either. You know, Lil Durk right now is facing life in prison. A lot of people are not thinking he'll get life, like Ariel, an online editor, which I do think that he's going to get a lot of time. If it's not life, that man at least going to get 50. Like, I don't want nobody to sit behind bars, but I do know, you know, if he did the crime due to time and things like that, we'll see. Speaking of time, you know the whole thing with Big Tigger and his ex-wife, Alicia Brown? Or is it still his wife? I guess they're still married. Either way, you know, she was arrested, and it was in connection with two children in her vehicle. A car was stopped by Georgia State Patrol, alleged outstanding warrants, because right here in Baltimore County, she had warrants. Since the arrest, police have confirmed that her daughter was not one of the kids in the vehicle, because that's who they was looking for during the July 6th arrest. Meanwhile, the police department recalled its child custody warrant. No charges have actually been pursued. So it get crazy about a second. She's now, of course, suing the Fulton County Sheriff for faulty warrant. So, yeah, we'll see what happens. Is she still here in Baltimore or what? Oh, God. All right. Pork, want to go back to the cat. What?
4: Now, how you spell it? K-A-H-T?
3: K-H-A-T.
4: And how much was it?
3: $100,000. That was a street value.
4: Ooh. And how many bags?
3: It was a lot. I don't know. It was 160 pounds, 146 pounds.
4: Bring in the cat! Oh! Yes.
3: Yes.
4: Hold on. That's too much for him. You gotta see it. Like, you gotta vision it.
3: They did. 92Q.com. More details posted for you right there, along with everything else trending.
4: To my man, Big L.
3: Some free tickets is on the way. Big L said, now, why am I?
4: To my girl, K Swift.
3: Just after 10:30.
5: 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Thank you, Madam President. I'll discuss next on The Daily Play with Joy Taylor.
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4: Give a round of applause for Mayor Brandon Scott, ladies and gentlemen.
7: Mayor Scott.
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4: Yo, you know what's funny? 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
2: 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I'm sorry. I'm back.

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1: Good morning, family. It's St. Patrick. It's too early for Baltimore City to be emailing me about bills in which I just don't have the money. If I didn't have it when I made the bill, what makes you think you emailing me early in the morning is going to have me?
2: I feel you. You'll get it when I have it.
0: But the bill was due the first, bro. It's the 17th. They gave you 17.
2: Nah, I don't give a damn.
1: I understand. I ain't got it. I'm going to get it when I get it.
0: I got you.
2: Period.
0: Man. 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
1: 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Put a stalk like that when I see her. 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

0: to do it with the ladies real quick. Quick sign on. It's B More's 92Q. I'm Persian, a cold, a power, a pee, baby, around these parts on a Thursday. I cannot believe we're already almost through the end of this work week, but look at God, won't he do it? Also, I can't believe that we're already almost at our one boy. It's 2026. Baby, this year's about gone. October the 26th, it goes down through November the 1st. 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Live performances from T.I., Rick Ross, Keith Sweat, D.O. Hughley. It's going to be a fireside chat with our girls, Brett and Judy. And if you know them, it's going to be a time. And listen, if you love God the way I love God, Erica Campbell going to be on there, and we're going to laugh, cry, and heal, and all of the above. And we all need all of that. It's definitely going to be a vibe. A Spades tournament with Mekhi Phifer. Listen, we got the beach, a barbecue, so much more. 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And, of course, I'll see you outside. Well, really, I'll see you on the water for the One Voyage 2026, all right? 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
0: It's time, y'all. 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

0: Cardi B's done playing nice. Check out Aha right here on 92Q. What's up, man? Let's say
1: I'm like, look, hey, look, this

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Cardi is a move. We like, Big Cardi. On B-More's 92Q, I'm Persian, a cold, a pal, with a pee, baby, around these parts. Still rolling commercial free on a Thursday. Doing my big one. Number ones around these parts, right across the board. Gonna talk to him.

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2: 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What's up, baby?
3: 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Who's coming up?

0: Speak More. It's 92Q. I'm Persian Nicole, the power to P, baby. Now, listen, it's a whole lot going down right now, but I got to remind you one of the biggest things that is about to go down Friday, September the 4th is a 92Q and a summer jam, baby. We heading on the water Labor Day weekend, Pier 6 Pavilion. Like, this is the perfect location to make it a night out of it. You know what I'm saying? Like, stay downtown, get real cute, you know, get a little yacht boat if you want to add a little razzle dazzle, yo, because Young Miami is coming. We got to show her how we do it. Young Miami love the water, okay? That's all they love in Miami. So we got to show her we're going on the water, too. Welcome to Baltimore. 42 Doug will also be here. Skilla Baby. Tech going to put on for the city. Chaz going to put on for the city. So many others. You never know who could be popping through. And 92Q in a summer jam powered by Icon Entertainment. Tickets are on sale right now. 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Of course, you could keep listening to 92Q for your chance to win some free tickets. I'm just saying, okay? But I do know for sure after 11:30, I'm going to start dishing out some tickets. Chico Bean going to be here. Bryson Tiller going to be here. I Love the 90s going down at the Baltimore Orioles game tomorrow. Kehlani's also going to be here. We'll talk ticket details on the way.
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0: Hey, it's Persian Nicole, the power to pee, baby. 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Just kidding. Hang out with me Monday through Friday, 10 a.m. to 3 p.m. inside Middays of Persia for vibes like this.
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4: Do you know what dark times is? Dark times is when you're in the hospital bed, not knowing if you're gonna make it. Dark times is when the doctor is telling you that you'll never be the same again. Those are dark times. When you think about it, you really don't even wanna live because you're not gonna be the same. You're not gonna be who you used to be. Those are dark times. 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I'm talking to you. Answer the question.

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0: Call the power to P-Baby Rodney's Pots on a Thursday. And listen, if you try and get some tickets, you might want to stay right here. We're going to do a little spelling P. Don't make me mad today. I'm going to give you a word that's really easy that starts with the letter P. If you get it correct, I'm going to give you a choice of where you want to go. I love the 90s. Big game going down tomorrow. Definitely going to be a vibe at the Orioles, Camden Yards, Kehlani, Bryson Tiller, Chico Bean, and more. We're going to get inside the head-to-head mix and roll commercial free for over an hour. In the midst of that, I got about like 5 tickets to give away. So we're going to try to make this work. You're going to spell real good, and you're going to grab these tickets for free. Look at y'all. I want to do it in here. AJ Showtime steps in for that just after 11:47.
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0: By Pork Chop.
1: You just got robbed.
0: And Shay Parker.
1: Hey, hey.
0: Quicksilver pulled out his thing.
1: What?
0: Oh, wait a minute.
1: All right. Let's close out.
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0: Get them feels. 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
0: It's time, y'all. We done been through it. All that snow, we been through it. We deserve this.
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0: It's Be More's 92 Q Win. Shout out to Hef and Hef next around here on a Throwback Thursday, which means nothing to us. We always give you Hef classics, Hef that new. I'm Persian Nicole.
1: We try to deliver the good package, man. Your boy AJ Showtime. What's up, though?
0: Yeah, all we can do is try, right?
1: Mm-hmm.
0: Uh-huh. 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

0: 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Sides at Hef and Hef Mix on B-More's 92Q. I'm Persian Nicole.
1: Yes, indeed. Getting down to business. Your boy AJ Showtime. What it is, man?
0: What's up?
2: Your favorite truck driver. What's up, Persian? What's up, AJ? Throwback Thursday. How y'all doing?
0: Jeez. We good around here. How you doing, boo?
2: Hey, look, I need throw them bows.
0: Throw them bows.
1: You want that song?
0: I mean, I guess we might as well, huh?
1: Yeah.
0: 410-481-9292.

0: Of course, you control the whole entire playlist. I'm Persia Nicole.
1: Yeah, Chief AJ Showtime, man. That's what it is.
0: What's up?
2: Persia, I want to hear some Akon show pay, because you know we all getting paid this week, baby.
0: Yeah,
2: Friday Eve.
0: Ain't nothing like getting paid going into the weekend soon. 410-481-9292.
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0: Just in case you didn't know, Young Miami is coming to the city for a 92Q and a summer jam. 42 Doug, also Skilla Baby, Tech Chess, and more. 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We on the water, September the 4th. 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I'm Persia Nicole.
1: AJ Showtime, man. You know what it is.
0: What's up?
2: Que paso, amigos?
0: Que paso, papa?
2: It's your favorite dump truck driver, Al out Edgewood.
0: What up, Al?
2: So, I need y'all to play me a little something, get me juiced up, get me back from the Eastern Shore. Can y'all play Down For My N***?
0: Yeah, we gonna do it.
2: All right, hold on. I got something else for you.
0: Okay, hey! We got the big horn today, huh?
2: Already.
0: And a little bit of wind. Go with the action.
1: Yeah, roll the windows up, chief.
0: 4-10-4.

0: Anytime that song come on, you gotta have like that mean face. You know what I'm saying? Like that real nasty face. You into the vibe.
1: Anybody can get it face. Yeah.
0: Anybody at any time. We inside that half the head mix on B-More's 92Q on Persia Nicole.
1: Yes, indeed. 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
0: What you wanna hear?
2: I wanna hear Lil Wayne Fireman.
0: Uh-huh.

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1: Uh-huh, AJ right here.
0: What you want to hear?
2: Hey, can I hear Young Jeezy, Vacation?
0: Yup, got you, babe, because I need one too.
2: Yeah,
0: all right. Uh-huh, 410-481-9292.
1: She ain't worried about you, she's like, I'm worried about mine. Yeah, all right.
0: I'm coming with you.

0: Still rolling commercial free for over an hour. Sides at head for head mix. We not done yet. I'm Perugia Nicole.
1: You know how we do it, Chief. AJ Showtime on them ones and twos cooking for you.
0: Yeah, 92 Q, what you wanna hear?
2: Tupac, Ambitions of a Rob.
0: Let's do it then. 410-481-9292.

0: Half and a half mix. What's up?
1: What's up, baby? You said AJ. How you doing?
0: Yeah, yeah. Jerome, we good around here. How you doing, babe?
1: I'm good. Happy National Radio Day.
0: Ooh, thank you.
1: I cannot make it through the day without you guys. You guys keep me moving with these jobs.
0: We try to make sure, you know, you got it covered out there while you're delivering them packages.
1: Okay. I'm about to take a lunch break and go get this wig stuff, but ask AJ, can he play Lil' Kim Crush on You?
0: We need the photos when you're done getting that ponytail installed, okay?
2: You know what I'm saying? Make sure it's straight, Chief. Shake both sides of it. Yeah.

0: Wrapping up the first hour of commercial-free music, besides that half and half mix, some B-More's 92Q, I'm Persian Nicole.
1: Yes, indeed. Putting on for Baltimore the right way one time for Rodney Hollywood, Mighty Mark, December Moon. What's up, Chief?
0: Hey, listen, can we put on for you in Chicago?
1: Mm-hmm.
0: Can you show Chicago how Baltimore City does? Incognito and DJ Misses are trying to get you posted on the corner to go see Ye live in concert for that Bully Tour. Definitely going to be a vibe. And we're going to take care of your tickets to the show. We're going to take care of your hotel, your airfare, all of that. 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And speaking of luck, you're going to need it after 1 o'clock. Got some tickets to go see Chico Bean, Bryson Tiller, Orioles game this Friday, Kehlani, and more.
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5: 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Tragedy thrives on that one bad decision, one unnecessary risk, one moment of believing that it couldn't possibly happen to me. There was a time in our past when our main concentration was on survival. Our elders were considered strict when they would not allow us to go to anyone's house before everyone in that house was checked out. They firmly believed that the company we keep in our youth will determine the outcome of our future. And they were bound and determined that every generation would do better than the one before. Oftentimes, when a young person's future is interrupted by tragedy, it serves as a wake-up call to remind us to accept the reality that we are uniquely different from other cultures. Understanding that difference obligates us to make certain that our young survive so that they too can experience a future.
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0: WBR92Q. Exactly that. Yeah. Live from the Big Al Studios, Baltimore's number one accident attorney.
1: That you don't do. I'ma stay right for my real. That is some shit I'm gonna do. Fuck all the commas. That's some gossip commas. That's some gossip commas. 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
0: too.
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0: game. Two chances to win right then. Also, Chico Bean is coming to the city this week, actually tomorrow. Let's do Chico first.
1: Sounds good.
0: Yeah, that's what I got right there. You want to go see Chico Bean at Baltimore Comedy Factory, call 29, hit us up for your chance to win four times.

0: be more Zaddy Choo Q inside that half and half mix and Persia Nicole.
1: Exactly that. You see it. AJ Showtime.
0: What's up?
2: Hey, hello. Am I caller number 19?
0: Well, you got to be caller 29.
2: Oh, 29. Am I 29?
0: You caller 29 outside with Chico Bean, honey.
2: Hey.
0: Chico Bean going down this Friday through Sunday at the Comedy Factory. 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
2: Thank you.
0: You are so welcome. Okay, so I got the Chico Bean tickets. You know, he's going to be outside with us this weekend. Next up, the Orioles. You want to do that? Because I got two pairs of tickets to go see the O's.
1: Let's play ball. Why not?
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4: The reality is tragedy never announces that it is coming. Tragedy thrives on that one bad decision, one unnecessary risk, one moment of believing that it couldn't possibly happen to me. There was a time in our past when our main concentration was on survival. Our elders were considered strict when they would not allow us to go to anyone's house before everyone in that house was checked out. They firmly believed that the company we keep in our youth will determine the outcome of our future. And they were bound and determined that every generation would do better than the one before. Oftentimes, when a young person's future is interrupted by tragedy, it serves as a wake-up call to remind us to accept the reality that we are uniquely different from other cultures. Understanding that difference obligates us to make certain that our young survive so that they too can experience a future.
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0: It's B More's 92Q inside that half and half mix. Round two of some tickets to give away. I'm Persian Nicole.
1: Yes, indeed. Something nice in the stash for you. AJ Showtime.
0: Yep, I love the 90s going down. The Berlin Summer Music Series presented by CFG Bank at Camden Yards this Friday. Tomorrow, baby. This week is gone. All right, 410-481-9292. Good luck.
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1: 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The Berlin Summer Music Series is going to be a vibe. 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
6: Damn.
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0: don't know, I just kind of like the ending too. It just bring a couple different vibes to you, know? Ella Mai right there, the latest might just. Don't be more, it's 92Q, I'm Persian, Nicole, the power, the P, baby. You might just be in the building to go see Bryson. So, Ella, what's up?
1: Persian, baby.
0: Mm-hmm, what's up, boo?
1: What's going on with you?
0: You trying to be outside to go see Bryson Tiller?
1: I'm trying to see what Tiller rocking out.
0: Yeah, it's definitely going to be a vibe. Good thing you trying to see, because you outside and you calling 29.
1: I appreciate that. That's what's going on.
0: Yeah, that Neo Trap Soul Tour, also featuring Ty Dolla $ign and more. September the 6th, it goes down CFG Bank Arena. 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
1: I appreciate that. That's love.
0: I appreciate you. All right, so listen. We got those tickets out of the way. That means we have more tickets on the way. I got some tickets to go see Kehlani. Also, some Baltimore Orioles tickets. Can I get it all done before I get up out of here at 3 p.m.? We shall see. This after 2:30. And if you want to be in our 92Q in a summer gym, here you go.
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0: 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Harris Dickinson and Marissa Abella are reading it to you on Audible. 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Performance is so good, you'll give love a second chance. Audible. 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
4: 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A million.

ice and chill. Damn. They tryna cover it up like a quilt. Rari go skirt on a boy like a kilt. Kept it 100 on paper like Will. 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That's just how I do the sauce and the spill. These know how

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I'm B more excited, you Q. I'm Persian, a cold power with a P, baby. Hey, you wanna go see Kehlani next weekend when she comes to Meriwether Post Pavilion? You could be outside with her for free. 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

0: That's my joint right there. Baby Chew, do it. That ghetto love story on Be More's 92 Q. I'm Persian Nicole, the pal with a P, baby. About to get up out of here. But of course, before I go, what's up?
1: Am I calling 29?
0: You call a 29 on your way to go see Kehlani, baby.
1: My birthday was yesterday, so I'm like, yes.
0: Come on, Leos. Happy belated birthday, boo.
1: Thank you.
0: Yeah, August the 27th, it goes down in Meriwether Post Pavilion. Kehlani, other special guests, will be outside for this. Everybody else, grab your tickets right now at LiveNation.com. But the birthday girl ain't got to worry about none of that, because you outside for free.
1: I know that's right.
0: I know that's right. All right, so listen, I know you like Persia. Wait a minute. I ain't went out of nothing today. Okay, hold on. I still got tomorrow to hook you up. Let me just tiptoe into Friday to see what I got going on for you tomorrow. Let me see. All right, I got some Chico Bean tickets. Okay. I got some tickets to go see Bryson Tiller. Okay. I got some more Kehlani. Okay. All right, so we good. If you ain't went out of that, I have cash money, no limit. I got you covered. Anything you need tomorrow is around these spots, okay? In the meantime, between time, let's stay connected at Persia Nicole. And don't never forget, God don't bless no mess. And I'll be messy in these streets. Diva's got you covered up next.
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3: Do you know what dark times is? Dark times is when you're in the hospital bed, not knowing if you're gonna make it. Dark times is when the doctor is telling you that you'll never be the same again. Those are dark times. When you think about it, you really don't even want to live because you're not going to be the same. You're not going to be who you used to be. Those are dark times. When your wife is looking at you, you got to question it like, are you going to be there for me? What you going to do? I'm talking to you. Answer the question.

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National Weather Service in Sterling, Virginia has issued a severe thunderstorm warning for West Central Montgomery County in Central Maryland, Southwestern Frederick County in North Central Maryland, Northeastern Loudoun County in Northern Virginia until 3:15 p.m. At 2:46 p.m., a severe thunderstorm was located over Brunswick, Oregon, 12 miles east of Charlestown, moving east at 40 miles per hour. Hazard, 60 miles per hour wind gusts. Source, radar indicated. Impact, damaging winds will cause some trees and large branches to fall. This could injure those outdoors, as well as damage homes and vehicles. Roadways may become blocked by downed trees. Localized power outages are possible. Unsecured light objects may become projectiles. Locations impacted include Ballinger Creek, Brunswick, Point of Rocks, Adamstown, Jefferson, Lovettsville, Buckeyestown, Rosemont, Barnesville, Delbs, Park Mills, Knoxville, Dickerson, Pottersville, Tuscarora, and Taylorstown. Remain alert for a possible tornado. Tornadoes can develop quickly from severe thunderstorms. If you spot a tornado, go at once into the basement or small central room in a sturdy structure. For your protection, move to an interior room on the lowest floor of a building.

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1: Ready to clock out of work? Somewhere stuck in traffic? 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The diva is on the throne on your ride home. The beautiful, the intelligent, the clatchy. Yeah, that's a little classy and ratchet. 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
5: That's right, baby. We back at it again. D.C., Maryland, Virginia, Baltimore. Give it up for yourself, friend. Do what you got to do, because you are more than halfway through yet another ghetto week in America, baby. No matter where you at or what you got, come out. It's ghetto over here. Can we not sue the government for emotional distress and gaslighting? I'm ready because I don't know what to eat if I can't eat. I'm just like, I guess it's a good time for intermittent fasting, huh? 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
5: Huh? Why not? I can't have eggs.
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0: 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I'll see you on board.
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0: Ella Mai, keeping it 100. And listen, it's almost the weekend, okay? And I'm going to keep it a buck with you. Summer going to be over real soon. Let's get you outside. Hello, who's this? Where you calling from?
1: Nas from Baltimore.
0: Kennard?
1: Nas.
0: Oh, I can't hear today.
1: Nas from Baltimore.
0: What's up, Nas? Where did I get Kennard from?
1: Oh, hey.
0: Hello. Shoot, I don't know either. All I know is tomorrow is Friday. How you feel about that, man? I'm just, I don't know.
1: I feel amazing.
0: Yeah, me too. So
1: one
0: look,
1: more shift.
0: Listen, you have plans Labor Day weekend?
1: Nah, I'm trying to get some right now.
0: Yeah, Afro Plus Fest going down at Northwest Stadium. Let's see if you really bought that life for these tickets. Okay, listen closely. According to the culture, what was the mandatory thing to do the night before the first day of school?
1: You gotta lay that fit out.
0: Mm-hmm. I'm looking at the culture. The culture's looking at me. You gotta lay the fit out. You gotta what? You gotta iron. You gotta iron the bottoms and the top.
1: Yeah, iron it. You dang on there. Gotta sleep next to it. Make sure shoes.
0: You gotta have the shoes. I'm about to say you gotta have the shoes out too. You gotta know from the top to the bottom. You gotta absolutely know. But you know what?
1: You gotta sleep next to it.
0: Yes, sleep right there next to it. You are absolutely correct, Nas. You are going to Afro Plus Fest. Congratulations.
1: Thank you.
0: You're welcome. You can go ahead and lay that fit out for that too. Okay, Labor Day weekend, September 4th through the 6th.
1: I'm gonna sleep right next to it.
0: With Davida, Wizkid, Tim's, Lil Baby, Lotto, Chief. Keep this lineup crazy. You know who you taking with you?
1: Nah, not yet. I'm about to find out, though.
0: Yeah. You finna find out. Your phone line about to go crazy, too. Hold on the line, okay? All right, so coming up inside the Daily Dirt, let me update you with some headlines you might have missed while you've been out there on the grind. Why is Diddy's name officially entering the chat inside this Tupac murder trial 30 years later? I got the latest on that. Plus, Drake, the latest victim of a celebrity swatting incident, and the queen of hip-hop soul is having a change of heart about one of the biggest decisions of her life. I got the dirt on all that and more at 3:45. Don't miss it.
2: The medicine school, the medicine game. 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

let's get the party started. See you at the bar, you was hardly talking. That's when I knew that your heart was scarring. Friends to lovers need a part to star in. Like, wait, babe, let me ask your pardon. This ain't Gucci, this is Prada, darling. If you want something, you can

0: It's time to hip you on to today's hottest headlines and entertainment news. It's out the Daily Dirt with Dominique the Diva. Giving it to you straight, no chasing.
1: Oh, I'm going to do that anyway.
2: All right, so be honest. Were you just waiting to see if Diddy's name was going to come up since this whole Tupac Shakur murder trial is going on? Well, new testimony is resurfacing in this case. And yeah, his name did come up. It looks like the retired L.A. police detective Darren Dupree testified that KVD allegedly told investigators in 2008 that Diddy had offered money for Tupac and Death Row Records co-founder Suge Knight. Now, he also testified that Davis claimed Diddy was supposed to have given money to Zip to give to Davis. I believe we've heard this story before. I mean, KVD has done so many interviews with Vlad TV. Like, I'm not sure how much new news we're finding, and it's going to be interesting once again to see how this all shakes out. Justice for Tupac Shakur 30 years later. I know the cameras at Netflix, yeah, the wheels are already turning on another one. Anyway, let's move on. Drake's house. Was Drake's house allegedly involved in some type of swatting incident? DJ Academics is raising concerns about what he says is a string of swatting incidents involving himself, Drake, and Larry Jackson. But key details surrounding the events are really unverified, and Drake hasn't said anything. It's not the first time that something has happened at Drake's house. Let's also talk about the fact that Drake is expanding his footprint in the live entertainment business with the opening of a second history live music and entertainment venue in Canada. Yeah, but everyone's like, Drake, drop the tour dates. What are you waiting for? Maybe he's waiting for Chris Brown and Usher to get off tour, and they like, nope, let's do it one more time. Anyway, the queen of hip-hop soul, she sat down with Michelle Obama's IMO podcast, and she's actually being very vulnerable about love and loss. She even explains how she's understanding the value of having children as someone who decided not to have any.
3: Yeah, struggling. I saw a lot of, my family members needing babysitters, them not having a choice, no freedom. So when you're younger, those are the words you make. Those are the choices you make. Right. I don't want any kids. But then when you get older, you start to see how valuable their teenagers are to them.
2: Mm-hmm.
3: Their kids are to them. So now it's like, oh, man. But at the same time, it's like,
2: I love to see Michelle Obama get certain things out of certain artists that we, because I don't know the last time we heard Mary J. Blige really be that vulnerable with us. Half the time, she be looking like, look, I'm ready to go. I know that's right. Anyway, look, there's lots of other things going on. Get these stories and so much more at DominiqueTheDivaShow.com.
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0: clap, let it clap. 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
1: Yeah.
0: You see that? Shake that.
1: You know what I'm saying? You know.
0: That thing to your fingers. Bend it on down, put your face on the floor.
1: Me like that.
0: You know what I'm saying? High freak with the wood.
1: Let's go.

0: 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That to your legs can't stand. High freak with the world in a hand.
1: One thing the baby gonna do is make sure you shake that thing. I mean, he is good for it, so why not? It is Friday Eve. The weekend is on the way, and we push through yet another ghetto week in America, baby. I hope you give yourself some grace, okay? Because it's not normal. It's not. Don't let nobody try to trick you. No. Mm-mm. But look, we got you. We holding you down. Shout out to my guy Nas. He just won Afro Plus Fest tickets, so he's good for Labor Day weekend. And we're going to make sure you're straight, too. Plenty more chances for you to win. Let's get unfiltered right now. And you know what, fellas? I want you to make sure you're all the way tuned in. But I want the ladies to really turn up what they have to say about this particular topic. Because your girl, Sierra, is sparking conversation. Yes, even though she's married, she's sparking conversation talking about relationship boundaries. And see, and that's one of the things that's wrong I hear with the dating pool, the boundaries. And let's just talk about the situations that arise. Do you think that a man having too many female friends is a 7 out of 10 red flag? Because that is what Sierra is claiming. She's saying a man having loads of female friends is a 7 out of 10 red flag situation on the scale. She basically said, you know, having too many female friends or acquaintances is not necessarily a problem. Her concern is when someone is a serious, you know, in a serious relationship, and that relationship maintains frequent close contact with a large number of women. And she later said the situation could even be a 10 red flag depending on the circumstances and boundaries. See, that's true right there. It be depending on the circumstances. Have you ever had a circumstance where you like, all right, she cool. You've been rocking with her since woo-de-woo. Your mama and her mama, best friend, woo-de-woo. Or when you hear that he has a female friend, are you just like, yeah, nah, that's not going to work for me. Oh, no. I want to know. Ladies, is having a man that has too many female friends a turn off? Should it be a red flag, fellas? I just want you to listen up and hear what we sing. Now is not the time, but now is the time to get unfiltered. Ladies, I want to hear what you got to say. 877-537-5757. Get unfiltered with us.
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3: 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It's the homie Kendrick Lamar.
4: Hey, y'all. It's your girl Cardi B.
1: It's on

0: Yes, that baby chief. Do it. Ghetto love story. Let's talk about love right now. Is having a man that has too many female friends, is that a red flag, or would you be in love with them? Get on filter. Hello, what you think?
1: Definitely. I'm going with higher than 7 out of 10. I'm going 10 out of 10.
0: 10 out of 10. You as a man saying yourself that it is a red flag if he has too many female friends. Why is that?
1: I just got to flip the script. I don't want a woman that's got a bunch of male friends. Mm. One or two that you grew up with, I need the backgrounds before I take you serious.
0: That's my bro, though. That's my bro.
1: And you probably slept with the bro, too. So.
0: Yeah. I mean, flip the script. That's a way to get to it. Thank you so much for calling. Hello, get up, filter with us. I mean, is a man having too many female friends or a red flag for real? That's what Sierra says.
2: Absolutely. It's definitely a red flag for me.
0: You're not going for it? What if you'd be like, I know all these women longer than I know you?
2: No, I need all your time, all your attention. And if you is dealing with someone else, don't tell me about it. I don't even want to know, because if I find out, it's a done deal.
0: What about the girl that they was friends, right? But then they tried some, but it didn't work. But now they just back friends again. You still good with her being around, coming over the house?
2: Absolutely not. Only me.
0: I know that's right. I feel you on that, sis. So what do you all think about this? And fellas, you know, I'm open to hearing y'all point of view too. Is a man having too many female friends a red flag? Why do you need female friends anyway? If you have a woman in your life, I really need to know that. 877-537-5757. Get unfiltered with us.
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8: Damn.
7: What I tell you all the time. 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
7: name
8: you
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8: Lie so much.
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10: 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Those are dark times. When you think about it, you really don't even want to live because you're not going to be the same. You're not going to be who you used to be. Those are dark times. When your wife is looking at you, you got to question it like, are you going to be there for me? What you going to do? I'm talking to you. Answer the question.

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0: Fun time is falling as we wrap up Getting Unfiltered today. If you're just joining us, we was kind of trying to figure out if we agree or disagree with your girl, Sierra. Yes, Miss Russell Wilson herself chiming in saying she believes a man that has, well, too many female friends is a red flag. She gave it a 7 out of 10. Hello, what you think?
1: Absolutely, it's a red flag.
0: You ever had a situation where you had to check that?
1: I've been on the side of being the friend of the man, and I know for a fact that he's not just friends with all of those females that he said. It's not just friends. I've seen it myself, so my man cannot have that.
0: You have a platonic friend where maybe you was the other girl, and his girlfriend was saying, like...
1: It started off in childhood. His mom and my mom type of thing. Other than that, I don't.
0: So did he come to you and be like, listen, I'm trying to be serious with this girl. You and I can't be friends no more because, you know, you in the way.
1: But it's respect. If I'm looking at you as a brother, then it's like, it's nothing like that.
0: Yeah.
1: If it's anything of brotherly, then they can't do it.
0: Yeah.
1: I know that they... Something more.
0: You know, I always think about that episode of like Real Housewives of Atlanta, Follow Me Here, when Cynthia Bailey was dating that guy and he invited friends over, and most of the friends were female friends, and she was still there. And these women have all these stories with your man, and they playing Remember the Time and Hoot the Hoo, and I don't like that. Don't be having no inside jokes with no other female around.
1: That couldn't be mine.
0: What's going on here? I don't like it. I'm not having it. So I'm with you, sis. Thank you so much for calling and Getting Unfiltered. Hello, Get Unfiltered. Is it a red flag or not? If he has way too many female friends, like...
2: Absolutely not. And if there's trust in a relationship, what do you care if he has a million?
0: A million?
2: I have a lot of male friends. It does not... My man is not childish. And his mind don't think like that. If he trusts me, he trusts me.
0: So you have a million... male friends, and your man is don't care about that because he trusts you so much.
2: Even if he has a lot of female friends, we get along great. It's okay. Yes.
0: So it's all about trust. It's not a red flag.
2: No, it's not a red flag. It's about trust.
0: Mm-hmm.
2: That's important when you have trust. If you don't have trust in a relationship, then most likely he's cheating. If you don't trust him, then he's cheating. There's a red flag. If you trust him with everything, then yes. No, that's immature thinking.
0: Mm-hmm.
2: There's nothing wrong with it. Nothing wrong with it. You have to be, if you want to be with a man, you have to be with a man that you trust.
0: Yeah, for sure.
2: It doesn't matter.
0: Yeah. Yeah. Well, thank you so much for calling. I appreciate it. Hello. What you think about this?
3: You know, I was calling, girl. Is it a number? Because he can't have more than 5. The insecurities are too loud. Because that is just like with gay people. So I can't have too many male friends or too many female friends. I need to have more female. That's just like, calm it down. Like, you should be able to understand your partner and understand that it's okay to have platonic, you know, friendships and stuff.
0: But should it be like a certain number? Like, what if he got like, what if all of his friends are pretty much like women, and he work out with women, and he work with women, he got women worker friends, co-worker, he got on texting women.
3: You know, I don't like, that's why I said, like, it's 2026. You be worried about the female friends, and he got a special male friend. So calm the insecurities there. Calm it down,
0: boo boo. It ain't nobody problem with yours, miss.
3: Okay.
0: Thank you for calling, boo. Have a good one. Oh, man. Y'all are crazy out here. Once I come into your life, you don't need nobody else but your mama and Jesus, okay? Let's keep the combo going. At Dominique the Diva on all socials. Coming up, DJ Quicksilver, the party keeping. He about to get you through this traffic, okay? I heard some thunderstorms out there. Y'all be careful. And I got my Sego tickets in here, too, for you at 5:20. Make sure you hear.
4: 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Excuse me, honey, but nobody's in my lane.
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0: another ghetto week in America, whether they like it or not, baby. We got one more day. D.C., Maryland, Virginia, Baltimore. You should feel proud of yourself, okay? And I hope you prepared, too, because it's been like this all summer. Yes, more severe thunderstorms all over the DMV at some point today. Just be careful, okay? Damaging winds, rain, and all that. Go somewhere and sit down is what my granny would say, okay? Save your energy, because we about to be outside for sure, for sure. Labor Day weekend. Big ups to my guys, Nas from Baltimore. Yeah, he won Afro Plus Fest tickets. That's going down at Northwest Stadium with Wizkid and DeVito and Timbs and so much more. I got some more tickets in here. Matter of fact, my guy Masego is coming to town. Masego is going to be live at the Anthem this Saturday. If you can do it for the culture right now, I'll put you in the building real quick. 877-537-5757. Good luck.
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0: Slow that thing, got me running. 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
1: Yeah, he keep playing with me, hell no. 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

came from. 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

0: 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Inside the Daily Dirt with Dominique the Diva. Giving it to you straight, no chaser.
1: Oh, I'm going to do that anyway.
2: All right, so be honest. Were you just waiting to see if Diddy's name was going to come up since this whole Tupac Shakur murder trial is going on? Well, new testimony is resurfacing in this case. And yeah, his name did come up. It looks like the retired L.A. police detective Darren Dupree testified that Keefe D allegedly told investigators in 2008 that Diddy had offered money for Tupac and Death Row Records co-founder Suge Knight. Now, he also testified that Davis claimed Diddy was supposed to have given money to Zip to give to Davis. I believe we've heard this story before. I mean, Keefe D has done so many interviews with Black TV. Like, I'm not sure how much new news we're finding, and it's going to be interesting once again to see how this all shakes out. Justice for Tupac Shakur 30 years later. I know the cameras at Netflix, yeah, the wheels are already turning on another one. Anyway, let's move on. Drake's house. Was Drake's house allegedly involved in some type of swatting incident? DJ Academics is raising concerns about what he says is a string of swatting incidents involving himself, Drake, and Larry Jackson, but key details surrounding the events are really unverified, and Drake hasn't said anything, but you know, it's not the first time that something has happened at Drake's house. Let's also talk about the fact that Drake is expanding his footprint in the live entertainment business with the opening of a second history live music and entertainment venue in Canada. Yeah, but everyone's like, Drake, drop the tour dates. What are you waiting for? Maybe he's waiting for Chris Brown and Usher to get off tour, and they like, no, let's do it one more time. Anyway, the queen of hip-hop soul, you know, she sat down with Michelle Obama's IMO podcast, and she's actually being very vulnerable about love and loss. She even explains how she's understanding the value of having children as someone who decided not to have any.
3: Yeah, struggling. I saw a lot of, you know, my family members needing babysitters and them not having a choice, you know, no freedom. So when you're younger, those are the words you make. Those are the choices you make. Right. I don't want any kids. But then when you get older, you start to see how valuable their teenagers are to them. Mm-hmm. Their kids are to them. So now it's like, oh man. But at the same time, it's like, oh.
2: You know, I love to see Michelle Obama get certain things out of certain artists that we, you know, because I don't know the last time we heard Mary J. Blige really be that vulnerable with us. Half the time, she be looking like, look, I'm ready to go. I know that's right. Anyway, look, there's lots of other things going on. Get these stories and so much more at DominiqueTheDivaShow.com.
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3: Do you know what dark times is? Dark times is when you're in the hospital bed, not knowing if you're gonna make it. Dark times is when the doctor is telling you that you'll never be the same again. Those are dark times. When you think about it, you really don't even want to live because you're not going to be the same. You're not going to be who you used to be. Those are dark times. When your wife is looking at you, you got to question it like, are you going to be there for me? What you going to do? I'm talking to you. Answer the question.

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0: gone for a year, only real light once. 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

0: Man, we done made it through another ghetto week in America. I'm claiming it, okay? Tomorrow is Friday. The weekend is upon us. And so are these severe thunderstorms. Are you okay out there? All right. It's a little bit of this and a little bit of that. It's been doing this a little bit too much all summer. But I promise you, we still have some summer left, okay? Shout out to my guy Nas. He won Afro Plus Fest tickets. So, yeah, he's about to be at Northwest Stadium all Labor Day weekend with Wizkid and DeVito and Timbs and Odile and Lil Baby and Lotto. We are definitely a plug for that. And my guy, Young Woody, he won Masego tickets. He's outside this weekend, too. Masego is going to be at the Anthem this Saturday, man. A lot of your faves are pulling up. You know your girl Kalani, she's coming, what's that, next week on the 27th? Meriwether Post Pavilion. Kalani, Usher and Breezy spinning the block. So, you know, it pays to listen. Stay locked in for your chance to win. I know you would rather not spend money on them tickets. It's several things I would rather not spend money on, especially gas. Now, you know, we even your plug to win this $500 gift card and tickets to Cousins Fest 2026. That's down in Norfolk. And funny guy Chico Bean and I will be hosting the show with T.I., Keisha Cole, The Dreams, Plies performing. And, of course, DJ Quicksilver is going to be there, too. Yeah, register to win that $500 gift card and Cousins Fest tickets on DominiqueDivaShow.com. Coming up at 6:25, have you been able to keep up with all of these recalls? Okay, did you hear about the blueberries? Okay, but did you hear about the Clear Eyes Eye Relief? You know, see, I got to update you. Yeah, on all the recalls. Up next at 6:25, be here.
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In the hospital bed, not knowing if you're gonna make it. 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When your wife is looking at you, you gotta question it like, are you gonna be there for me? What you gonna do? I'm talking to you. 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

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See you at the bar, you was hardly talking. That's when I knew that your heart was scarring. Friends to lovers need a part to star in. Like, wait, babe, let me ask your pardon. This ain't Gucci, this is Prada, darling. If you want something, you could

0: audit. That's what Dave and Tim's would recommend. And maybe you do have to lean and rock with it if you're trying to make it through another ghetto week in America. Because I'm leaning and rocking through all these FDA food recalls. Just give us a list of things we can actually eat. I don't see no recall on the curry, y'all, or, you know, so we good over there. But listen closely because, yes, once again, more than 50 food recalls have been logged here in the U.S. so far in 2026. And the federal agencies responsible for catching contaminated food before it reaches your kitchen have lost more than 7,000 employees between them since January 2025. So this is all of like what's happening, you know, from the blueberries to the lettuce to the eggs to the cheese to the infant formula and dog food have all been recalled this year. And the CDC shed nearly 2,900 employees. So once again, it's a lot of important people with very important jobs. And I don't know, maybe they should get their jobs back. Maybe we need them. Maybe they're not just something to just, you know, quote unquote, save money. Remember when they fired all those folks and they said we were saving money, yet we have spent more money. Let me stay focused here because I'm going to get upset. Let me also add to the list for you. Anyone out there who uses Clear Eyes Maximum Itchy Eye Relief? Yes, eye drops have officially received a class 2 warning risk from the FDA. This recall applies to about 39,000 bottles sold nationwide of the Clear Eyes Maximum Itchy Relief Eye Drops. Okay, they say exposure may cause temporary or medically reversible adverse health consequences. What does that mean? You gonna go blind? Is that what they mean? Just say it. This is crazy. I don't understand. So do you have your list together? Jalapeno dip, salsa, guacamole, shell eggs for salmonella, pistachio nut butter. All right. Cottage cheese and ricotta, all for listeria. Listeria is in the mix. And that is a bacteria that is especially dangerous for pregnant women and newborns and adults over 65 and anyone with a weakened immune system, which I feel like all of us are going to have a weakened immune system very soon. And it just makes me feel better every time I watch TV and I see that the person that is in charge of our health talks like this. I don't even know why they listen to this guy. And RFK hasn't said a thing about any of the recalls I just gave you. I just want to know, when are we going to draw the line? I want history to show that I was on the radio speaking to people about what are we going to do? Let me know when y'all know. I gotta go.
1: The medicine school, the medicine game. Excuse me, honey, but nobody's in my lane.
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2: Hey, it's Persian, a cold to power to pee, baby. And if you're tired of hanging out with them other midday shows, you don't win no tickets, come to Death Row. Just kidding. Hang out with me Monday through Friday, 10 a.m. to 3 p.m. inside middays of Persia for vibes like this.
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0: Usher, baby. Should have never. Okay, y'all should have never played around. Y'all know your plug for that Kehlani show. Merriweather Post Pavilion, August 27th. That's right. I don't care. The kids about to go back to school, but guess what? Mama still got to have a life too, baby. The summer's over for you, baby. On my calendar, it says September So we still outside. And you know, Usher is spinning the block with Chris Breezy. Matter of fact, they're going to be in Baltimore, what, in October? And tickets do go on sale tomorrow morning for Usher and Breezy's R&B tour. They still going, chat. They went so long, they say, they think Usher is a clown at this point. All that dancing he's doing. But look, you can stay by Ticketmaster to see if you can win those tickets tomorrow, or you can lock in with us. My guy Nas from Baltimore, he literally just won Afro Plus Fest tickets today. So yeah, his Labor Day weekend is pretty much locked in, because that Afro Plus Fest lineup is crazy. Okay, Odell and Wizkid and Lil Baby Sexy Red, Tim's, man, DeVito, it's going to be like that. But tonight, a lot of folks are gearing up to watch Versus with Donnell Jones and Joe. Yeah, two of R&B's most undeniable hit makers and decades of classics are going to be put to the test tonight. I think I'm going to give me some wine. They said they're going to start around 9 p.m. So who y'all got, Joe or Donnell Jones? I don't know. Some of y'all saw Joe at Wine and Slow Jams. Donnell Jones at Wine and Slow Jams. And y'all was like, where's the rest of them? Okay. Maybe he's going to bring all the vocals he have tonight. But then Joe just gave us that NPR, like, I really was feeling it. But then, like, the background singers was kind of... So let's see how they bringing it tonight and what the culture is going to say. Because, of course, this is more of a celebration of the culture than anything else when it comes to Donnell Jones and Joe. So, yeah, lock in on Versus tonight. And be careful out there. There is a tornado watch that's been issued until 10 p.m. Thunderstorms, damaging winds and gusts and all that. So y'all be careful out here, okay? I'll be back in the building tomorrow to get you through your Friday as we head into the weekend. And look, I know a lot of us are gearing up for back to school, meaning a new schedule, a new season, a new rhythm before your last dose of Diva. I know it's somebody out there who still need to get their hair done, another pair of shoes. Summer is winding down and schedules are changing. But you know what? The kids aren't the only ones getting a new season, okay? So once you finish getting everybody else ready, don't forget about you. Don't forget about yourself, okay? Look, let's do it together. At Dominique the Diva on all socials. I'll meet you there. Enjoy the rest of your Friday Eve. Until tomorrow, love ya. Mean it.
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5: 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Hughley, Karen White,

0: 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I'll see you on board.
1: Give a round of applause for Mayor Brandon Scott, ladies and gentlemen.
2: 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Peace. Mayor Scott.
3: Yes. 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Oh, he be on Oprah. 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
1: 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Air date.

0: 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It is a Friday. 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
2: Is there any hope in the future that Kelson and Miss Parker for real might become an item?
3: Do you like Parker? Like, is she your type?
4: She has a man.
5: He likes light-skinned girls with jet black hair.
3: He likes pretty girls.
5: Pretty girls.
2: Facts are where
3: that's debatable.
5: You know what? You know what's not debatable?
3: No.
5: Your fat. You, that's not a
2: right, we gotta wrap this up.
3: No.
5: You know what? And I might be ugly to somebody.
3: I know we gotta wrap it up.
5: But I look good to my mama and to my man.
3: You
5: okay?
3: Was ugly. I said you wasn't pretty. You're
5: and
3: beautiful.
5: I said,
3: you're
2: oh
3: beautiful.
2: My gosh.
3: See?
0: Subsidiaries.
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1: Okay, let's get into it real quick. T for you. So Mary J. Blige recently talks to us about having children. But first, versus battle happening tonight between Donnell Jones and Joe.
2: Who
1: I feel
2: with?
1: Like this is going to be one of the best we done seen in a minute.
2: Who you with?
1: I'm going Donnell. I'm team Donnell Jones.
2: I'm going Joe.
1: I figured you was going Joe.
2: I'm going Joe. I want to know.
1: Joe having them features. Joe having them
2: all
1: movies.
2: The things your man won't do.
1: I'm still going Donnell. That's who I listen to on the regular.
2: Did I stutter?
1: That's a banger. Donnell got something to follow that, though, so don't eat trip. So, you know, I'm going to continue to keep you updated on that as that unfolds. And Mary J. Blige, she recently sat down with Michelle Obama, and she admitted that she now sees the value in having children, but she didn't want to have kids because, you know, she was looking around at everybody around her like they got to get babysitters, they got to do this, they got to do that. And meanwhile, I'm just free. So she said she looked at the situation like, hey, I kind of wish I had kids because I'm seeing my peers look to their teenagers and their grown kids and they there to help them out with stuff. But she like, but then at the same time, hey.
2: Auntie's still free.
1: Yeah, and she's still kicking that leg up with that boot. So if she want a kid, she can adopt. So you know, I can continue to keep you updated on that. It's that unfold. Need a recap. You already know where you can go. Post it on thecorner.com. Follow your good sis on the gram at DJ Mrs. DJ M-I-S-S-E-S.
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0: keep your hands up.
1: You just got robbed. You just got robbed.
0: By Pork Chop.
1: You just got robbed.
0: And Shade Parker.
1: Hey, hey.
0: Quicksilver pulled out his thing.
1: What?
0: Oh, wait a minute.
1: All right. Let's close out.
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3: 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Those are dark times. When your wife is looking at you, you gotta question it, like, are you gonna be there for me? What you gonna do? I'm talking to you. Answer the question.

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